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In CIFM, the spirit of Manitoba, mayewe sana, utaya miyawe sana na Wally Doddridge. 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

Marty Robbins, Ruby Ann, getting the 9 o'clock hour rolling on this Tuesday night. Good evening, I'm Carl Thomas. On the way, Marty Stewart and Travis Tritt, right after Florida Georgia Line and Tim McGraw, NCIFM Legendary Cup.

Marty Stewart and Travis Tritt. 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

0: Country and More. Obsidian James before that, Summer Still. Celebrity birthdays for today, July 21st. Singer Yusuf Islam, formerly Cat Stevens, is 78. Comedian John Lovitz is 69. Canadian country singer Paul Brandt is 54. A couple of actors turning 48. They are Josh Hartnett and Justin Bartha from the Hangover movies. Singer Brad Mates of the Canadian band Emerson Drive is 48. And a couple of actors turning 37. They are Rory Culkin and Jamie Whalen from the Harry Potter films. Also born on this date back in 1898, country singer Sarah Carter of the Carter family. Born on this date in 1924, actor-comedian Don Knotts. Born on this date in 1926, Canadian movie director Norman Jewison. And born on this date in 1951, comedian actor Robin Williams. NCIFM wants to send you to a Winnipeg Goldeyes game on Sunday, July 26th for NCI's Family Fun Day. You can find the full game schedule and tickets at goldeyes.com. Keep listening to NCIFM for a chance to win your way into the game. I'm Carl Thomas on the way. Music from Ridley Bent and Little Big Town are up next on NCIFM.
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2: 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Please be sure to vote next Tuesday, July 21st, and be sure to bring the proper IDs such as your driver's license, treaty card, or Canadian passport. 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

Ridley Bent, Heartland Heartbreak, Little Big Town, I'm with the band, Death Godzilla actor has died in a car crash at the young age of 18. More on that in about 6 minutes. Here's Colin Ray, That's My Story, and CIFM Legendary Country and More.

0: and CIFM legendary country and more, George Jones and Tammy Wynette, a perfect match. Kaylee Hoddle, a deaf actor known for her roles in two Godzilla films, has died in a car crash in Maryland. She was 18. The Frederick County Sheriff's Office reports the crash happened early Tuesday morning. Hoddle was one of two passengers when the car went off the road. The driver was hospitalized with non-life-threatening injuries. In Godzilla vs. Kong and the sequel, Godzilla X Kong, The New Empire, Hoddle played an orphan girl named Gia who sees beyond Kong's threatening appearance and forms a special bond with the monster. Her parents, who are also deaf, shared emotional tributes online. The crash is under investigation. Rest in peace.
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2: This is Compass Point. Hi, I'm Pete Smith. Here's an interesting thought that I found challenging from Luke 1, verse 64. And his mouth was opened immediately, and his tongue loosed, and he spake and praised God. Zechariah couldn't speak for at least 9 months. But when he did speak, we are told that the first thing out of his mouth was praise to God. He didn't talk about his experience in the temple of meeting the angel or his excitement in having a child. He didn't complain about not being able to speak. He spoke about what was in his heart. What is in my heart when I speak to someone? May it be that my heart is full of the Lord Jesus and that things concerning him are what come out of my mouth first. 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

0: Saskatchewan's Conrad Big Knife, Dragons and Lemonade, Spirit of Manitoba, and CIFM Legendary Country and more. Don Williams, It's Time for Love, and Charlie Pride, Roll On Mississippi. We are coming up on 10 o'clock. I'm Carl Thomas. Stick around, more great country music still to come from Joe Diffie and Six West are coming up right after this on NCIFM.
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Leanne Rimes, Swingin', kicking off the 10 o'clock hour on this Tuesday night. Good evening, I'm Carl Thomas, on the way. Dwight Yoakam and Buck Owens right after Little Texas. NCIFM, legendary country and more.

Dwight Yoakam with Buck Owens, Streets of Bakersfield, coming up in about 9 minutes or so. Going to let you know what happened on this day in country music history. Here's Lori Morgan. What part of No and CIFM legendary country and more.

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1: The birthday boy, Paul Brandt, didn't even see the dust. And CIFM legendary country and more, Johnny Cash, featuring the Tennessee 2 or 3 Luther, played the boogie. Today is July 21st. It was on this day in

0: country music history, back in 1951, Lefty Frizzell was inducted into the Grand Ole Opry. Frizzell has been cited as influencing prominent country singers like George Jones, Merle Haggard, Roy Orbison, and Willie Nelson. He was the first artist to achieve 4 songs in the top 10 on the country music Billboard charts at one time. In 1973, Gene Pruitt was at number 1 on the country album chart with Satin Sheets, the singer's 2nd studio album. The album contained Pruitt's first major hit and signature song of the same name as the album. The single reached number 1 on the Billboard country chart. In 1999, American singer, guitarist, and professional baseball player Charlie Pride received a star on the Hollywood Walk of Fame. His greatest musical success came in the late 1960s and early to mid-1970s when he was the best-selling performer for RCA Records. During the peak years of his recording career, 1966 to 1987, he had 52 top 10 hits on the Billboard Hot Country Songs chart, 30 of which made it to number 1. If you love the classics, join me, Carl Thomas, right here on NCIFM every Saturday from 1 to 3 p.m. for the Classic Country Show. I reflect on some of the great country songs and artists of all time. The Classic Country Show, Saturday afternoons from 1 to 3 right here on NCIFM, legendary country and more. On the way, Jamie Warren and Dan Seals is coming up next on NCIFM.
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Jamie Warren right here, right now, and CIFM Legendary Country and More, Dan Seals. You bring out the wild side of me. Powerball ticket sales began today in the UK. More on that in about 8 minutes. Here is the King of the North, Cross Lake's Ernest Monias, When I Was Young. 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

And CIFM, Legendary Country, and more. Keith Urban, Kiss a Girl. Powerball ticket sales have begun today in the United Kingdom. It gives players across the Atlantic a chance at winning the same massive jackpot U.S. players already play for, and with the same minuscule odds. The expansion was first announced in April and marks the first time a lottery

0: outside the U.S. contributes to the Powerball jackpot. Tomorrow night's drawing will be the first Powerball drawing open to players in the U.K.
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0: 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We are coming up on 11 o'clock. I'm Carl Thomas. More great country music still ahead from Kenny Chesney, and Johnny Reed is coming up right after this on NCIFM.
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Porter Wagner and Dolly Parton, The Last Thing on My Mind. It's just after 11 o'clock, Tuesday evening with Carl Thomas on the way, George Strait right after Leanne Womack, and CIFM Legendary Country and more.

George Strait gone as a girl can get. Still to come, Jason Blaine and Shawnee Kish. On the way right after Atlanta, NCIFM legendary country and more.

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Jason Blaine, Rock in My Boot, NCIFM, Legendary Country, and more. 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

0: with your host, Jeff Woods, Saturdays from 3 p.m. to 5 p.m., and Sundays from 2 p.m. to 4 p.m., counting down the top 40 hottest songs from Indigenous artists across Turtle Island and beyond. 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I'm Carl Thomas. 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

She turned 65 on Canada Day. Canada's Michelle Wright riding Around the Sun. John Michael Montgomery before that, Till Nothing Comes Between Us. Canada has sent a star-studded team of Olympians to Scotland for the Commonwealth Games. More on that in about 6 minutes.

0: and CIFM legendary country and more, Marty Robbins' Devil Woman, Canada has sent a star-studded team of Olympians to Glasgow, Scotland for the Commonwealth Games. But this time, there are fewer medals on the table for all countries. Commonwealth Sport Canada President Claire Carver-Diaz says this edition of the Games is meant to maintain quality but be more sustainable. Glasgow rode to the rescue to host the Games when the Australian state of Victoria pulled out in 2023 over ballooning costs.
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0: Darren Jeffrey, we can turn this around. Spirit of Manitoba, NCIFM, Legendary Country, and more. Alabama, Fallen Again, and Johnny Lee, One in a Million. We are coming up on midnight. I'm Carl Thomas, and that's going to do it for me. Thank you so much for joining me tonight. I'll be back tomorrow afternoon at 1:15, filling in once again on the afternoon drive show. Hope you could join me then. Till then, take care. Have yourself a good night. Talk to you later. Bye for now.
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0: Donald Trump signed orders to increase tariffs by 50% on a variety of goods from Canada. Ontario Premier Doug Ford repeated a previous call for Ottawa, as well as provincial and territorial counterparts, to hit back hard on Trump's new levies.
1: We always seem to be on our back heels. We need to be on the offense, not constantly on the defense.

0: with President Trump. We need to stand up to the bully, and we need to hit him tariff to tariff.
1: Meanwhile, Carney revealed Tuesday he spoke with President Donald Trump on stepping up trade negotiations. Canadian press reporter Kelly Malone says a lot of experts believe the latest move from the U.S. is trying to ramp up pressure on Canada amid CUSMA negotiations.
2: It is more likely to bring concessions to the table as those negotiations continue. United States Trade Representative Jameson Greer said today that sometimes you have to make tough trade decisions. He didn't specifically say tariffs, but he said trade actions to get a stronger position at the negotiating table.
1: Trump told reporters in the Oval Office today that he loves the people of Canada, but claimed the country needs the U.S. to survive. Over to the Middle East, U.S. Central Command says an 11th night of strikes on Iran Wednesday included targeting aircraft hangars and drone storage sites. The newest barrage comes hours after U.S. President Donald Trump gave a dim view on possible talks to end the war, saying the U.S. had no interest in meeting with negotiators. Meanwhile, Defense Secretary Pete Hegseth faced Congress Tuesday, explaining a $37 billion bill for the war with Iran.
3: Senator Gary Peters of Michigan, a Navy veteran, rebuked Hegseth's leadership of the Defense Department and his, quote, utter and complete failure to win this war.
4: You don't have a strategy. You don't have a long-term plan to actually win this war. Win the war. The men and women are going to be able to do it, but they need to have leadership.
3: Hegseth responded by accusing Peters of playing politics with the war and having, quote, Trump derangement syndrome. Peter Haralambos, ABC News.
1: And finally, a Calgary mother of a 7-year-old boy with autism is starting a campaign to make changes to Alberta's emergency alert system after the disappearance of another boy with autism almost a week ago. Jennifer Ball has started a petition for an alert similar to an Amber alert for missing neurodivergent children. She says she would call it an indigo alert since the deep purple color is associated with autism awareness.
5: It's definitely, you know, something that could happen to any one of our children, but I think it's especially close to home because I do have a son that is just like Parker, and you know, a lot of the similarities are there.
1: Last Thursday, 11-year-old Parker was reported missing from his daycare home in Calgary, prompting an extensive search and the Alberta government granting an alert exemption. This is the Canadian Press. In sports, Nick Fortes and Yandy Diaz each hit a 3-run homer, and Johnny DeLuca added 2 hits and 3 RBIs, powering the Tampa Bay Rays to a 12-2 rout of the slumping Toronto Blue Jays. Drew Rasmussen allowed 2 runs and 7 hits in 5-plus innings as the Rays won for the 7th time in 8 meetings with the Blue Jays. Vladimir Guerrero went 0-for-4 as Toronto lost for the 6th time in 7 games. Mother Nature did today what nobody else has been able to do for the past few weeks, stop the Boston Red Sox. Tuesday's game between the visiting Baltimore Orioles and Sox was postponed due to heavy rain, delaying Boston's pursuit of a franchise record-tying 15th straight victory. And the opening round of the 112th Canadian Women's Amateur Golf Championship was suspended on Tuesday due to dangerous weather at the Toronto Golf Club in Mississauga, Ontario. Shauna Liu of Maple, Ontario, and Elise Lee of Irvine, California, share the lead at 3 under through their first 7 holes. From the Canadian Press, I'm Don Mitchell.

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0: From the National Newsroom of the Canadian Press, I'm Don Mitchell. A new wildfire that ignited south of Boston Bar, BC, has triggered a call from authorities urging anyone still in the community to leave immediately. The Fraser Valley Regional District says the blaze Tuesday night was spreading quickly due to strong winds. It forced closure of Highway 1 south of the community, so residents had to flee north instead. Residents of the township of fewer than 200 had already been ordered to leave earlier this month, with fires burning to the west and northeast. First Nation leaders want a public inquiry into the Ontario wildfire response after they say communities were left to evacuate without help from the province. Gull Bay First Nation Chief Wilfred King says an investigation into a number of issues, such as the government's emergency coordination with First Nations, needs to be reviewed.
1: While there is appreciation for the professionalism and dedication of frontline personnel, there is a strong view that leadership failures within the provincial system requires immediate action and accountability.
0: King added that evacuation planning and overall provincial preparedness should be also checked after some First Nation leaders said their residents narrowly avoided encroaching flames. Premier Doug Ford insisted during a visit to hard-hit Thunder Bay on Sunday that his government has done everything possible to respond to wildfires. A British Columbia review board has found the man accused of first-degree murder in the 2022 killing of an RCMP constable unfit for trial. The ruling went into effect on July 16th and will keep Jongwon Hom at the Forensic Psychiatric Hospital in Coquitlam for at least a year when the disposition is reviewable. Hom is charged in the killing of Shaylin Yang in a Burnaby Park on October 18th, 2022. She was a mental health and outreach worker for the Mounties. Canada's premiers gathered in Charlottetown, PEI, Tuesday for their annual meeting, and nine premiers agreed to allow direct-to-consumer alcohol sales from other provinces.
2: Provincial rules will be changed to allow brewers and distillers to sell alcohol directly to consumers, regardless of jurisdiction. It comes after U.S. President Donald Trump announced steep new tariffs on Canadian beer, wine, and spirits. The nine premiers say Quebec and Yukon are working to join them in the near future. The Northwest Territories and Nunavut say they support knocking down internal trade barriers, but they did not sign the deal because of what they call the unique realities of their territories. Jason White, The Canadian Press.
0: Manitoba's NDP has easily won a riding in the province's north in a by-election. Unofficial results posted by Elections Manitoba says Jennifer Flatt received over 2,600 votes on Tuesday in the Pas-Kamisak. That was well ahead of Progressive Conservative candidate Edna Nabes, who received just 616 votes. The riding of the Pas-Kamisak was previously represented by NDP member Amanda Lathlin, who died in March. This is the Canadian Press. In sports, Nick Fortes and Yandy Diaz each hit a three-run homer, and Johnny DeLuca added two hits and three RBIs, powering the Tampa Bay Rays to a 12-2 rout of the slumping Toronto Blue Jays. Drew Rasmussen allowed two runs and seven hits in five-plus innings as the Rays won for the seventh time in eight meetings with the Blue Jays. Vladimir Guerrero went 0-for-4 as Toronto lost for the sixth time in seven games. But

Mother Nature did today what nobody else has been able to do for the past few weeks, stop the Boston Red Sox. Tuesday's game between the visiting Baltimore Orioles and Sox was postponed due to heavy rain, delaying Boston's pursuit of a franchise record-tying 15th straight victory. And the opening round of the 112th Canadian Women's Amateur Golf Championship was suspended on Tuesday due to dangerous weather at the Toronto Golf Club in Mississauga, Ontario. Shauna Liu of Maple, Ontario, and Elise Lee of Irvine, California, share the lead at 3 under through their first 7 holes. From the Canadian Press, I'm Don Mitchell.

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1: From the National Newsroom of the Canadian Press, I'm Karen Rebo. Evacuation orders in British Columbia's Fraser Canyon are spreading as the Brunswick Creek wildfire continues to burn out of control. The latest call for locals to get out comes in the Hell's Gate area, just downstream of the community of Boston Bar, where the Fraser River's flow tightens. Earlier Tuesday evening, the Fraser Valley Regional District ordered any residents remaining in Boston Bar to get out immediately, saying a new wildfire had ignited south of the community and was spreading quickly in strong winds. Early estimates suggest wildfires across northern Ontario have torched more of the province's forests than during any previous year on record. The province's latest numbers suggest fires have burned through more than 7,250 square kilometres of Ontario's forests. Annabella Bonata of the Intact Centre on Climate Adaptation at the University of Waterloo says there has been a recent burst of fast-moving fires responsible for nearly all of the area burned in just a few days.
2: So it's just the perfect conditions to have those fires spread. And so, yeah, so what's changing for us is that we have more dry weather and more of those windy days to help spread the flames.
1: The largest contributor to Ontario's fire season has been the massive blaze north of Thunder Bay. If that fire alone was a season, it would be the 12th largest recorded in Ontario. Canada's premiers will continue meetings in Prince Edward Island in the morning, the second day of an annual summer gathering. The talks between provincial and territorial leaders have been punctuated by U.S. President Donald Trump's threats this past Monday of new 50% tariffs on more Canadian goods. Premiers say they are backing urgent, intense, and fair trade negotiations between the federal government and the U.S. so that Canada can avoid the increased levies. Ontario's Doug Ford says Canada can dismantle the U.S. if provinces work together.
3: It can't always be Ontario. It has to be a Team Canada approach. And that's my message to my great friends, my premier friends, that we have to be united.
1: The premiers met virtually with Prime Minister Mark Carney Tuesday. They plan to meet with him in person in Charlottetown on Thursday. Unifor has named General Motors as the next U.S.-based automaker for contract talks covering its Canadian auto workers. Canadian Press reporter Brenda Molina Navidad has details.
4: The union says negotiations will begin with GM on August 10th in Toronto. Unifor represents more than 4,600 members at Ontario GM facilities, including the Oshawa Assembly Plant, the Cami facility in Ingersoll, as well as operations in St. Catharines and Woodstock. The contract talks with GM come after workers at Ford approved a new three-year contract that included 3% annual pay increases.
1: Unifor represents 320,000 workers in Canada, including in the automotive assembly sector. This is the Canadian Press. In sports, Kevin Gausman struggled through 3 1/3 innings, allowing 5 runs as the Toronto Blue Jays were rocked by the Tampa Bay Rays 12-2. It could have been Gausman's final start as a Blue Jay at Toronto's Rogers Centre, with Major League Baseball's trade deadline looming on August 3rd.
5: Not a great lasting impression. I'm not going to think about that too much because I'm a Blue Jay right now.
1: Gausman could pitch in Toronto again on August 1st against St. Louis if he's not dealt or resting to protect a potential trade. The Saskatchewan Roughriders will honor crash victim Bijma Rajaguru before Thursday's CFL game against the visiting Edmonton Elks. The 22-year-old was killed Saturday when the car he was driving collided with a vehicle driven by Roughriders captain linebacker Jaden Dahlke, who also died in the crash northwest of Regina. The Mounties say Dahlke was driving on the wrong side of a highway with alcohol and cannabis in his SUV. From the Canadian Press, I'm Karen Rebo.

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From the National Newsroom of the Canadian Press, I'm Karen Rebo. A dramatic escalation in the U.S. trade war on Canadian goods grabbed much of the spotlight on the first day of the Premier's annual meeting in Prince Edward Island. The

0: Leaders met virtually with Prime Minister Mark Carney from their Charlottetown setting on the heels of President Donald Trump's latest declaration this week that he'll be hitting a variety of Canadian goods with 50% tariffs on August 19th. The White House has said it's to fight what he calls Canada's discrimination against American alcohol, autos, and dairy. Many of the leaders backed Carney's call to intensify work on a trade deal with the U.S. and Mexico. Ontario Premier Doug Ford repeated a previous call for Canada to hit back hard.
1: I'm tired of the bully trying to take our lunch money all the time. We always seem to be on our back heels. We need to be on the offense, not constantly on the defense with President Trump. We need to stand up to the bully, and we need to hit him tariff to tariff.
0: The new U.S. tariffs will not apply to energy, potash, fish, or other goods already facing separate sector-specific tariffs. Canada's new bridge to Michigan will still open on Monday, but there won't be a joint celebration. A government spokesperson says it would be inappropriate to celebrate the opening alongside the U.S. after President Trump's latest tariff threat, so a Canada-only celebration is expected to take place this Friday. A new wildfire that ignited south of Boston Bar, B.C., prompted authorities to urge anyone still in the community to leave immediately. The Fraser Valley Regional District says the blaze that broke out Tuesday night was spreading quickly due to strong winds. The Public Health Agency of Canada says a salmonella outbreak from contaminated pistachios is over, but that people should still avoid pistachio products coming from Iran. Salmonella was found in recalled pistachios and Dubai-style chocolate. More from Canadian Press reporter Lisa Laporte.
2: The outbreak started in March 2025 and lasted more than a year, with the final reported sicknesses this May. It involved 200 lab-confirmed cases of salmonella in six provinces, with the most in Quebec and Ontario. The Public Health Agency of Canada says 26 people were hospitalized.
0: The Canadian Food Inspection Agency continues to ban imports of pistachios and pistachio-containing products from Iran, which was identified as a source of the salmonella contamination. Manitoba's governing New Democrats have handily held on to a riding in the province's north, left vacant by the death in March of NDP member Amanda Laughlin. Unofficial results from Tuesday's by-election posted by Elections Manitoba say Jennifer Flett received over 2,600 votes in the Camisac, about 2,000 more votes than her closest rival, Progressive Conservative candidate Edna Nabes. This is the Canadian Press. In sports, Kevin Gausman struggled through 3 1/3 innings, allowing 5 runs, as the Toronto Blue Jays were rocked by the Tampa Bay Rays 12-2. It could have been Gausman's final start as a Blue Jay at Toronto's Rogers Centre, with Major League Baseball's trade deadline looming on August 3rd.
3: Not a great lasting impression. I'm not going to think about that too much because I'm a Blue Jay right now.
0: Gausman could pitch in Toronto again on August 1st against St. Louis if he's not dealt or resting to protect a potential trade. The Saskatchewan Roughriders will honor crash victim Bijma Rajaguru before Thursday's CFL game against the visiting Edmonton Elks. The 22-year-old was killed Saturday when the car he was driving collided with a vehicle driven by Roughriders captain linebacker Jaden Dahlke, who also died in the crash northwest of Regina. The Mounties say Dahlke was driving on the wrong side of a highway with alcohol and cannabis in his SUV. From the Canadian Press, I'm Karen Rebo.

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0: From the National Newsroom of the Canadian Press, I'm Karen Rebo. Mounties in British Columbia have issued an amber alert this morning for a four-year-old boy. West Kelowna RCMP say Ryan Atlas Andrews was last seen on Ridge Boulevard in West Kelowna at 11:20 a.m. Tuesday. He's described as 3 feet tall, 51 pounds, with short brown hair and hazel eyes. Police believe the boy is with the 40-year-old suspect, Elise Andrews. They may be traveling in a black 2021 Nissan Qashqai, and police are urging people to call 911 if they should spot them. The Premier of Newfoundland and Labrador says the Trump administration's latest tariff threat has only boosted the Team Canada approach. At the Premier's annual meeting in Charlottetown, Tony Wakeham said one upside to America's trade war is that Canada has been able to look inward and outward at the business of trade.
1: We're starting to look inward around, you know, what we can do within our provinces. And we've also started to look outward about what Canada has to offer the world. And I think that you're seeing that the Prime Minister has taken a real focus on diversification of our economy and making sure that we have trade with a lot more countries than we currently have had in the past. And I think that's a great step.
0: Nine premiers announced yesterday that they're removing major barriers to interprovincial sales of alcohol. The premiers wrap up their Council of the Federation meeting today. Tomorrow, they will be joined in person in Charlottetown by Prime Minister Mark Carney. Evacuation orders in BC's Fraser Canyon are spreading as the Brunswick Creek wildfire burns out of control. The latest call for locals to get out affects the Hell's Gate area, just downstream of the community of Boston Bar. Earlier last night, the Fraser Valley Regional District ordered any residents still in Boston Bar to evacuate the area immediately because of a new wildfire that had ignited to the south, and they say it's spreading quickly due to strong winds. The BC Wildfire Service says crews working on the Brunswick complex of fires near Boston Bar used a drone to trigger a controlled burn. In a video posted by the service online, Operations Section Chief Arlen Cannery says the drone was able to safely and precisely ignite targeted fuels in mountainous terrain.
2: Drone technology that we were able to use enabled us to see exactly where the ignition was happening. The infrared could see through the smoke. It also at one point it indicated that it was starting to encroach onto our fuel free, and we were able to respond accordingly.
0: The operation is described by the province as a Canadian first. And communities on the U.S. Gulf Coast

0: Distributed sandbags and closed beaches ahead of Tropical Storm Bertha. The storm is forecast to make landfall Wednesday night on Louisiana's coast, southeast of New Orleans. Bertha could bring flooding, wind, and heavy rain through over to the Florida Panhandle. This is the Canadian Press. In sports, Kevin Gausman struggled through 3 1/3 innings, allowing 5 runs as the Toronto Blue Jays were rocked by the Tampa Bay Rays 12-2. It could have been Gausman's final start as a Blue Jay at Toronto's Rogers Centre, with Major League Baseball's trade deadline looming on August 3rd.
1: Not a great lasting impression. I'm not going to think about that too much because I'm a Blue Jay right now.
0: Gausman could pitch in Toronto again on August 1st against St. Louis if he's not dealt or resting to protect a potential trade. The Saskatchewan Roughriders will honor crash victim Bijma Rajyaguru before Thursday's CFL game against the visiting Edmonton Elks. The 22-year-old was killed Saturday when the car he was driving collided with a vehicle driven by Roughriders captain linebacker Jaden Dahlke, who also died in the crash northwest of Regina. The Mounties say Dahlke was driving on the wrong side of a highway with alcohol and cannabis in his SUV. From the Canadian Press, I'm Karen Rebo.

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0: From the National Newsroom of the Canadian Press, I'm Karen Rebo. Mounties in British Columbia have issued an amber alert this morning for a four-year-old boy missing from West Kelowna. RCMP say Ryan Atlas Andrews was last seen on Ridge Boulevard in West Kelowna at 11:20 yesterday morning. Police believe he is with the 40-year-old suspect, Elise Andrews, who was described as 5'4", with dark brown hair and brown eyes. They may be traveling in a black 2021 Nissan Qashqai. Canada's premiers will continue a second day of meetings in Prince Edward Island today at their annual summer gathering at the Council of the Federation. The talks between 13 provincial and territorial leaders have been punctuated by U.S. President Donald Trump's threats this past Monday of new 50% tariffs on more Canadian goods starting August 19th. He has pointed to the retaliatory provincial bans on American booze as one of his irritants. Quebec Premier Christine Frechette has ruled out the return of American alcohol to her province's shelves anytime soon. She wants to see progress in trade talks first.
1: The American bottles of wine, they want them to be put back on the shelves. And we might do so only if we have a negotiation that is going forward and we have some wins.
0: After a virtual meeting with Prime Minister Mark Carney yesterday, the Premier said they are backing urgent, intense, and fair trade negotiations between our two countries so Canada can avoid the increased levies. They'll be meeting in person with Carney tomorrow. Windsor, Ontario Mayor Drew Dilkins says he'll still celebrate the upcoming opening of the new bridge to Michigan, even if the event is smaller than expected. U.S. President Trump's latest tariff threats led Canada to cancel plans for a joint celebration with the U.S. A Canada-only celebration is expected to take place on Friday, and the bridge is still set to open on Monday. Trump's plans for the tariffs on Canadian goods range from honey to hockey sticks. The new bridge is named after legendary Canadian hockey player Gordie Howe, who led the Detroit Red Wings to 4 Stanley Cups. And a baby swarmed by smoke, a toilet of bloody urine, and a cancerous colon. These are among a new series of 13 graphic images that are required to be printed on cigarette packages across this country by August 1st. Rob Cunningham is a senior policy analyst with the Canadian Cancer Society. He says these graphic warnings are really important and effective.
2: They increase awareness of the health effects. They decrease smoking among the general population. They make the package and the product less appealing. Is it one of the core tobacco control measures that we have in Canada?
0: This is the fourth set of warnings mandated by Health Canada since 2000, aiming to reduce tobacco use to less than 5% by 2035. This is the Canadian Press. In sports, the Toronto Blue Jays' woes continue. Nick Fortes and Yandy Diaz each had 3-run homers, and the visiting Tampa Bay Rays had a season-high 21 hits in a 12-2 rout of the slumping Toronto Blue Jays last night. Kevin Gausman struggled through 3 1/3 innings, allowing 5 runs in what could have been his final start as a Blue Jay at Toronto's Rogers Centre, with Major League Baseball's trade deadline looming on August 3rd.
3: The focus is this team in this room and those guys, and so, you know, that's where my mind's at right now. But yeah, that is kind of crazy to think about.
0: The Boston Red Sox's pursuit of a franchise record tying 15th straight victory will have to continue this afternoon, weather permitting. Last night's game against Baltimore was postponed because of heavy rain in Boston. The teams will play a doubleheader today. There are 15 matches on Major League Soccer's schedule tonight, with all 3 Canadian teams in action. From the Canadian Press, I'm Karen Rebo.

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0: From the National Newsroom of the Canadian Press, I'm Karen Rebo. Canada's premiers resume their annual summer meeting this morning in Prince Edward Island. All 13 leaders will spend several hours behind closed doors in Charlottetown. Yesterday, nine provinces announced they're removing or have already removed major barriers to interprovincial sales of alcohol directly to consumers. The premiers also met virtually with Prime Minister Mark Carney. They'll meet with him in person in Charlottetown tomorrow and talk more about Canada's response to America's latest tariff attack plan. Carney says he spoke with President Donald Trump and they agreed to intensify trade negotiations. Quebec Premier Christine Fréchette agreed Ottawa needs to step up those talks.
1: We need to make progress within these next few weeks in order to protect the strategic sectors of the economy.
0: Canadian Press reporter Kelly Malone says Trump is coming from a different place than when he announced his original tariffs last year, which he said then was to reshore production.
2: This appears to be, according to experts that I spoke with, a lot more posturing because right now Canada, the U.S. and Mexico are mid conversations, trade talks around the Canada-U.S.-Mexico Agreement on Trade. In Canada, we call that CUSMA. So a lot of experts think this is the U.S. trying to ramp up pressure on Canada.
0: Experts predict the new levies, predicated on alleged retaliation and discrimination, will be challenged in court if they're introduced. Ontario's Ministry of Natural Resources is listing 173 wildfires as active this morning in Ontario's north. That includes a dozen that were sparked in the last 24 hours, adding to the record scorch of over 7,250 square kilometres of Ontario forest already lost this fire season. Annabella Bonata is with the Intact Center on Climate Adaptation at the University of Waterloo.
3: So it's just the perfect conditions to have those fires spread. And so, yeah, so what's changing for us is that we have more dry weather and more of those windy days to help spread the flames.
0: The fires have forced more than 1,800 people from their homes in northern Ontario. 12 of the 13 evacuated communities are First Nations. A baby swarmed by smoke, a toilet of bloody urine. These are among

0: The new series of 13 graphic images that are required to be printed on cigarette packages across this country by August 1st. Rob Cunningham with the Canadian Cancer Society says two of the images are being reused from past years after focus groups identified them as particularly effective.
1: A picture says 1,000 words. Having that picture of the health effects can be striking, memorable, and it really says visually the truth in terms of the health effects of smoking.
0: Canada began requiring pictures on packages warning consumers of the health risks back in 2001. This is the Canadian Press. In sports, the Toronto Blue Jays' woes continue. Nick Fortes and Yandy Diaz each had 3-run homers, and the visiting Tampa Bay Rays had a season-high 21 hits in a 12-2 rout of the slumping Toronto Blue Jays last night. Kevin Gausman struggled through 3 1/3 innings, allowing 5 runs in what could have been his final start as a Blue Jay at Toronto's Rogers Centre, with Major League Baseball's trade deadline looming on August 3rd.
2: The focus is this team in this room and those guys, and so, you know, that's where my mind's at right now. But yeah, that is kind of crazy to think about.
0: The Boston Red Sox's pursuit of a franchise record tying 15th straight victory will have to continue this afternoon, weather permitting. Last night's game against Baltimore was postponed because of heavy rain in Boston. The teams will play a doubleheader today. There are 15 matches on Major League Soccer's schedule tonight, with all 3 Canadian teams in action. From the Canadian Press, I'm Karen Rebeau.
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Good morning, Manitoba. 6:07 with your Manitoba Wake Up Crew. Jordan Knight is off this morning. Hope you're doing good. What a beautiful day. Got to clean a lot yesterday, the vehicles. It was nice. And it's also a good day for you, too, because I get to say a joke for you guys. I know it's early, but let's have some fun anyway. At the end of dinner, I asked my date if she'd mind bringing wine to and dessert to our llama picnic this weekend. And she said, I don't know what that is, but sure. I smiled and I took her and I said, I'll pack a lunch. Yeah, I might be too early for that one. What it is never too early, though, for is a giveaway of a family four-pack to the Winnipeg Gold Eyes game on Sunday, July 26th at Blue Cross Park, 1 p.m. That we can give away this morning. Maybe you're not right this second, but we're going to do sometime this morning. You keep on listening in. We're going to play you some Doc Walker. Good morning.

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0: said what now? It's time for your southern weather forecast. Dauphin in the Parkland area. A mix of sun and cloud today. 30% chance of showers in the afternoon with a risk of a thunderstorm with widespread smoke. High of 27 with the humidex at 31 and the UV index very high at 8. Over in Blood Vein, a mix of sun and cloud, 30% chance of showers in the afternoon with fog patches dissipating this morning. Local smoke into the afternoon with a high of 25, humidex of 28, and the UV index will be high of 7. In Brandon, sunny conditions for the Westman areas, a mix of sun and cloud into the afternoon, fog patches dissipating this morning with local smoke in the afternoon, high of 26 and a humidex of 30, UV index is very high at 8. In Winnipeg, a mix of sun and cloud, local smoke, high of 27, humidex is 30, UV index is high at 7. And that'll do it for your southern weather forecast.
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3: 6:45 and time for your morning minutia here. We're going over to TikTok for this one, where all of the information flows and drops. The latest says that McDonald's fries boost fertility. The trend has spread across all of the United States, and it is completely unfounded. Doctors say that there is no evidence that fries boost fertility. And this is actually the second time that McDonald's fries have been said to cause or boost fertility. So no, it does not boost fertility, but it does boost happy levels. Me. That's your morning minutia. It's Garth Brooks on the Spirit of Manitoba, NCIFM.
0: Papa drove a truck nearly all his life. You know it drove Mama crazy being a trucker's wife. The part she couldn't handle was being alone. I guess she needed more to hold than just a telephone.

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1: Time for your Manitoba Road Report. Looking at the streets of Winnipeg this morning, and it looks like everything's good. There's nothing causing any kind of delays on those intersections. If we head to our Manitoba highways, nothing new kind of popping up. Just all of the existing construction that is in place. Make sure that you do reduce your speed as posted, especially when there is a flag presence in attendance with those speed restrictions. No matter where you are, adjust your speed to the roadway conditions.
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0: Now this update from the Canadian Press. Quebec's premier has ruled out the return of American alcohol to her province's shelves anytime soon. Christine Fréchette's comments yesterday at the premier's annual summer gathering in Charlottetown followed news this week that U.S. President Donald Trump is planning to impose new 50% tariffs on a wide range of Canadian products. The premier's meeting continues today. An Amber Alert is still in effect this morning as Mounties in B.C. look for a four-year-old boy. West Kelowna RCMP say Ryan Atlas Andrews was last seen in West Kelowna at 11:20 yesterday morning. Police believe he's with the 40-year-old suspect, Elise Andrews, and may be traveling in a black Nissan Qashqai. Cigarette packages are getting a whole new grisly look. The new series of 13 graphic images that are required to be printed on cigarette packs across this country by August 1st. From the Canadian Press, I'm Karen Rebo.
1: Hi there, Manitoba. I'm Garth Hilderman. I call out the Mini Loony Pot Bingo every Saturday morning here on NCIFM. 10 o'clock is when that happens. 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
3: Time for your northern weather forecast. That starts off in the Thompson-Norman areas, a mix of sun and cloud this morning. Also, a 30% chance of showers in the afternoon with a risk of a thunderstorm. Also, a fog patch dissipating this morning. Local smoke into the afternoon with a high of 25. Humidex is 28. UV index is high at 6. For the Paw Ocean Flin Flon areas, looking at local smoke this morning, sunny conditions and a high of 27 for you today. Humidex 32, UV index high at 6. In Churchill, it's a mix of sun and cloud, 30% chance of showers with a high of 21. And for the Island Lake region, sunny this morning into a mix of sun and cloud this afternoon with a 30% chance of showers. Risk of a thunderstorm later in the part of the afternoon with a high of 25 and the humidex at 30. UV index high at 6. And that'll do it for your northern weather forecast.
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NCI FM, Travis Tritt, Lonesome, Ornery, and Mean. If you could watch one movie and then that's it for the rest of your life, you only get to watch one more film, which one are you going to watch? That is a very tough question.

question in my mind, because there's so many. I mean, honestly, I would like my mind immediately went to like Power Rangers and stuff like that, and Avengers. But I'm like, no, I have to pick something that I really, really love watching. And it's kind of funny that I'm going back to Shrek, because I can quote almost the entire movie. I don't know how many times I've watched Shrek and somebody told me, hey, let the movie just talk. Let them play. Because I quote every character in almost every scene. I seen this video this one time of this young lady who could watch the entirety of Shrek in her head. It's like, are you watching Shrek again? Go to bed. And I'm like, yeah, that's totally me. So Shrek maybe it has to be one of those like highly quotable movies, like maybe even Mean Girls. But then I've watched Mean Girls and it's quotable. It's not as funny to me, but it's still a good movie. If I had to pick, it's a toss up between White Chicks and Shrek for me. Because you get a lot of good laughs and entertainment from the movie White Chicks if you've never seen it. And I've watched Shrek enough times that I can watch it in my head. I'll probably eventually forget it, but if it's the last movie I'm ever going to watch, I'm going to enjoy as much as I can out of it. We still got giveaways to give away this morning. The family four-pack of Winnipeg Gold Eyes tickets. We got tickets for the Sunday, July 26th game coming up this weekend, Blue Cross Park. It's NCI Family Fun Day. So if you're in a city or plan to come to the city and check out a game, this is the best way to do it. Old Flame now on the Spirit of Manitoba, NCI FM.

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0: like that first cup of coffee in the day. Get your morning how you like it. Two amazing hosts with a double-double dose of hilarious. It's Jordan Knight and Davey Gott on NCIFM.
1: 7:23 and time to give away these family four-pack of tickets to the Winnipeg Gold Eyes game this Sunday, July 26th at Blue Cross Park, 1 p.m. It's NCI Family Fun Day for you guys. And we're playing Belt It Out once again. Baseball tune coming at you. And you just got to read out the rest of the lyrics. Today's song is Alabama. Cheap seats. So if you want to belt it out for these family four-pack of tickets, you have to finish these lyrics.

And then you got to sing the rest of it. So if you think you know what it is, call us at 204-788-1055 or toll free 1-877-624-8255. Again, Alabama Cheap Seats. I'll play it for you one more time. And then you got to sing out the rest of the lyrics to win these tickets.

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1: 7:27 then. We're here to give away these family four-pack of tickets to the Winnipeg Gold Eyes game this Sunday at 1 p.m. Blue Cross Park for NCI's Family Fun Day. And here to play Belt It Out with us is Aaron. Good morning, buddy.
2: Good morning.
1: Okay, so we're going to play you Alabama Cheap Seats, and then you are going to have to correctly belt out the rest of the lyrics for this. Are you ready?
2: Yes.
1: Okay. Here you go, Aaron.

0: Oh, man, I just realized I
1: don't
0: know the Alabama songs.
1: Ah, bro, no, you're wrong.
2: Yeah, good luck to you, man.

0: Oh, I love this game. All right, moving on. Next, we have Lisa on the line. Good morning to you.
1: Good morning, everyone.
0: Good morning. Okay, so you heard the first guess, which wasn't it. I'm going to play you a specific set of lyrics from Cheap Seats, and you have to belt out the correct lyrics. Are you ready, Lisa?
1: Yeah, I'm ready.
0: Here you go.

0: Go.
1: They got a kind of minor league sound.
0: Oh, yep, yeah, that's totally it. Yeah, totally. Woo, Lisa.
1: Woo-hoo.
0: We'll see you on NCI Family Fun Day.
1: Awesome.
0: All right. You hold on the line. We'll get some more information from you.
1: Okay.
0: So we got more tickets to give away. Your next chance, going to be with Garth Hilderman in the midday.
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0: In sports, the Toronto Blue Jays' woes continue. Nick Fortes and Yandy Diaz each had three-run homers, and the visiting Tampa Bay Rays had a season-high 21 hits in a 12-2 rout of the slumping Toronto Blue Jays last night. Kevin Gausman struggled through 3 1/3 innings, allowing 5 runs in what could have been his final start as a Blue Jay at Toronto's Rogers Centre, with Major League Baseball's trade deadline looming on August 3rd.
1: The focus is this team and this room and those guys, and so, you know, that's where my mind's at right now, but yeah, that is kind of crazy to think about.
0: The Boston Red Sox's pursuit of a franchise record-tying 15th straight victory will have to continue this afternoon, weather permitting. Last night's game against Baltimore was postponed because of heavy rain in Boston. The teams will play a doubleheader today. There are 15 matches on Major League Soccer's schedule tonight, with all three Canadian teams in action. From the Canadian Press, I'm Karen Rebo.
2: Hi there, Manitoba. I'm Garth Hilderman. I call out the Mini Loony Pot Bingo every Saturday morning here on NCIFM. 10 o'clock is when that happens. 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

0: weather forecast, or as my uncle likes to say it, the southern weather forecast. He lives in the north. Doff in Manitoba this morning, a mix of sun and cloud, 30% chance of showers this afternoon with a risk of a thunderstorm, widespread smoke, high of 27, humidex 31, UV index very high at 8. Bloodvane today is a mix of sun and cloud, 30% chance of showers in the afternoon, local smoke this afternoon with a high of 25, humidex is 28, and the UV index is high at 7. Brandon and the Westman, sunny conditions, becoming a mix of sun and cloud in this afternoon with a high of 26, humidex of 30, UV index of very high at 8. In Winnipeg, a mix of sun and cloud, local smoke, high of 27, humidex is 30, UV index is high at 7. And that'll do it for your southern weather forecast.
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NCIFM, legendary country and more, Ring of Fire of William Prince. Good morning, 7:38. Did you know that whenever two Egyptology professors are in the same room, they're always farting at the same time? They call it the curse of Tutankhamun. I could hear Jordan sighing at home. Coming up in the news you can't use after David Lee Murphy, we're going to talk about how the government is making people break up.

0: It's news
1: you can't use.
2: 7:42 and time for the news you can't use. We're headed over to China for this one. And this is something that we kind of talked about already. But if you didn't hear, this is actually really funny. Just last week, China banned AI boyfriends and girlfriends. They've completely just took them off the map. The rules take effect last week, July 15th. And it's because they just do not want AI love apps to induce emotional dependence or harm real life relationships. It's a real thing that people are booing up an AI model. Now, this is not good news for the people, I guess, who already are into it, who have already those deep emotional connections to this AI boyfriend, girlfriend type of thing. I mean, that's just weird to me, right? I mean, like, imagine having a person

0: and then having to dump them because of government regulations. That's like a whole new level of awkwardness. You'd be like, look, babe, it's not you. It's Article 14, Section 3 of the Cyber Administration Guidelines. What are they going to say? That's the news you can't use.
1: I can see you got your eye on this old cowboy.

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1: Time for your Manitoba Road Report. We're going to look at what's happening in the streets of Winnipeg. And it's all clear. Nothing's causing any kinds of delays on Winnipeg roadways. Manitoba highways, though, well, we're not looking at anything popping up today. Just all of the existing construction across the province. Still lots of road closures in and around the Parkland area. If you are headed in that direction, visit MB511 for the latest road closures. That'll do it for your Manitoba Road Report.
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0: Good morning. It's 8 o'clock. I'm Garth Hilderman, and this is NCI Network News. Jennifer Flett has kept a northern riding in the NDP's hands in last night's by-election in the Pawkamisak. The riding, previously represented by NDP member Amanda Lathlin, but she died in March. Premier Wab Kanu welcoming Flett to the party's caucus, lauding her experience as an Opaskwayak Cree Nation vice chief and councillor. What he said was her decades of work in corrections. The governing NDP currently holds 34 seats in the Manitoba legislature. The PCs have 20s. The Liberals hold one. There are also two independent members. Wab Kanu, along with the rest of Canada's premiers in Prince Edward Island for a second day of their annual meeting. Yesterday, nine premiers signing on to a deal that would allow brewers and distillers to sell alcohol directly to consumers regardless of what province or territory they live in. Quebec was the holdout, though there is some indication that they will sign on later. There was also a virtual meeting with Prime Minister Mark Carney yesterday and a plan to meet with him in person tomorrow. All 13 leaders will be spending several hours behind closed doors today before speaking to reporters in the afternoon. Cigarette packages are getting a new look, a baby swarmed by smoke, and a toilet of bloody urine. Those are amongst the new series of 13 graphic images that are required to be printed on cigarette packs across Canada by August 1st. This is the fourth set of warnings mandated by Health Canada since the year 2000, aims at reducing tobacco use to less than 5% by 2030. The agency says the country appears to be on track to reach that goal. Rob Cunningham with the Canadian Cancer Society saying the graphic health warnings are really important and have proven effective. And OpenAI disclosing what the tech giant has called an unprecedented cyber incident, where its artificial intelligence system allegedly hacked into another AI company. OpenAI CEO Sam Altman stating that the incident occurred during model evaluations. Last week, AI startup Hugging Face detected an intrusion into its data processing systems, its co-founder saying the attack was from an AI agent, and he believed there was no malicious intent. But he said it was mind-blowing that it happened autonomously. That's your news on NCI. News at the top of the hour, sports at half past. Northern weather forecast is on the way. Hi there, Manitoba. I'm Garth Hilderman. I call out the Mini Loony Pot Bingo every Saturday morning here on NCIFM. 10 o'clock is when that happens. If you want to play, I want to let you know that you can get your bingo cards online. 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Here you do that. We send them right to your house. Or you can check out our website as well for a full list of all of the bingo card sellers across the province. Make sure you join us again Saturday, 10 o'clock in the morning on NCIFM, home of legendary country and more for that Mini Loony Pot Bingo. 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
2: Time for your northern weather forecast that starts off in the Thompson-Norman areas. This morning, you are going to see a mix of sun and cloud, 30% chance of showers this afternoon with a risk of a thunderstorm, local smoke hanging out this afternoon with a high of 25, humidex of 28, UV index high at 6. The Powhatan, Flin Flon area, sunny conditions with a high of 27, humidex is 32, and the UV index high is at 6. In Churchill, a mix of sun and cloud, 30% chance of showers, high of 21, UV index moderate at 5. In the Island Lake regions, sunny this morning into a mix of sun and cloud, 30% chance of showers in the afternoon with a risk of thunderstorms and a high of 25. Your humidex is 30 and your UV index is high at 6. And that'll do it for your northern weather forecast.
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NCIFM 807 with your Manitoba Wake Up Crew. Downtown Winnipeg is going to be looking a little more different this upcoming fall. I guess that's about fall. In a couple months, the city announced it's going to be having a new safe walk program. It's all to support downtown theatergoers this season. See, you know, when you go to those late night shows, you know, downtown, whether it be like, you know, the Centennial Concert Hall or even the Burton Cummings, the Royal Manitoba Theatre Center, that's where this is going to take place later in September and then run right till June 2027. A dedicated downtown community safety partnership Wayfinder team is going to be patrolling there and nearby parking lots. And you can actually request a courtesy walk to and from vehicles before and after performances. Now, you do have to get the app for the, they call it the DCSP app, which stands for the Downtown Community Safety

Safety Partnership. You request it through there, or you just find the wayfinders that will be hanging around outside these venues at those times. Now, of course, not every day has an event going on, but they say they will be actually patrolling the downtown areas as operationally appropriate. Not bad. It'll put a lot of people at ease. I know, like, a lot of people don't like going out after dark, so this one is for you guys, I guess. Stuck like glue on the Spirit of Manitoba at Sugarland.

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2: 8:13 with your Manitoba Wake Up Crew, Jordan Knight and David Gott. Jordan Knight is off this morning. Just reading on the internet here that Tinder is paying $60 million

0: older folks.
1: And what their old, their definition of older folks is kind of what the heck. Claimants over 29. Yeah, I guess that's what's old. Tinder has been has went under a lawsuit and violated California's Civil Rights Act and its unfair competition law. So what they basically did is that Tinder charged older users more than the younger ones for Tinder Plus and Tinder Gold subscriptions. Now, if you paid for Tinder, this is not for you. You have to live in California. It's too bad for you. But yeah, they're saying like older folks over the age of 29. That's, well, is 29 the threshold now? Well, I guess on a day, on a timer like Tinder, but yeah, it's too bad it's only in California, man, because I know quite a few people who have tried to do the Tinder thing and paid for it. Just kidding.
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NCFM, Little Big Town, Little White Church, 823 with your Manitoba Wake Up Crew, Jordan Knight and David Gott. Jordan Knight is off this morning, and I get to say things like these. What do you call a pizza topped with nothing but peppers? A pepper-only pizza. Zach Brown Band now in the Spirit of Manitoba. It's NCI.

0: Good morning. It's 8:30. I'm Garth Hilderman. This is NCI Sports. Things were going fairly well for the Winnipeg Goldeyes last night. They had built up a 3-2 lead heading into the home half of the fourth inning, but everything unraveled at that point as they allowed 6 runs in the fourth as the host Sioux Falls Canaries ultimately beat the Goldeyes 11-7. Starter Mitchell Lamson got tagged for all 6 of the runs of the fourth, in addition to 2 that Sioux Falls had already scored. The bullpen proved more effective, just 3 runs leaked in the final 4 2/3 of an inning before, after Lamson was lifted. As for the offense, 7 runs, nothing to scoff at. Ginaldo Tromp having a particularly good night. He went 3-for-5. Fish are going to try to regroup tonight in game 2 of their 3-game series down in Sioux Falls. Kevin Gausman hoping last night not his final time pitching for the Toronto Blue Jays at home. He went less than 4 innings in his appearance against Tampa, allowed 5 runs as Toronto fell to the Rays 12-2. Guzman's number would come up in the rotation twice more before the Major League Baseball trade deadline of August 3rd. However, those would be on away games. Guzman has been one of the Blue Jays' more reliable starters for the past 5 seasons. Boston Red Sox pursuit of a franchise record-tying 15th straight victory will continue this afternoon, weather permitting. Last night's game between the visiting Baltimore Orioles and the Red Sox postponed because of heavy rain. Teams will play a doubleheader today, the longest win streak in Red Sox history, a 15-game run back in 1946. And the Saskatchewan Roughriders will honor crash victim Bhishma Rajaguru before Thursday's CFL game against the visiting Edmonton Elks. The 22-year-old Rajaguru killed Saturday when the car he was driving collided with a vehicle being driven by Rough Riders captain Jaden Dahlke on a highway northwest of Regina. RCMP said Monday that Dahlke was driving on the wrong side of the highway with alcohol and cannabis in his SUV. That's when his vehicle crashed into another, killing both himself and Rajaguru, the driver of the other vehicle. That's your sports report on NCI. News at the top of the hour, sports at 5:30. Southern weather forecast is on the way. Hi there, Manitoba. I'm Garth Hilderman. I call out the Mini Loony Pot Bingo every Saturday morning here on NCIFM. 10 o'clock is when that happens. 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
2: Time for your southern weather forecast. Starts in Dauphin with a mix of sun and cloud. 30% chance of showers this afternoon with a risk of a thunderstorm and a high of 27. Humidex is 31 and the UV index is very high at 8. Bloodvane today is a mix of sun and cloud, 30% chance of showers in the afternoon. Local smoke with a high of 25. Humidex is 28. UV index high at 7. Brandon, sunny conditions. Fog patches dissipating this morning. High of 26. Humidex is at 30. UV index very high at 8. Winnipeg is a mix of sun and cloud. Local smoke, high of 27. Humidex 30. UV index high at 7. And that'll do it for your southern weather forecast.
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0: NCIFM, Conway Twitty, Redneck in Love, Making Nights. Couples who want to elope are finding themselves in a contact sport.
1: It's news
2: you can't use.
0: At least that's what they're saying. Over in California and LA, a lot of couples are turning into little tiny weddings instead of a large ceremonies. There is

Court houses that are just beaming with married people. Apparently, it's all due to the cost of weddings and social media and trying to marry where famous people have married before. Some locations, like the San Francisco City Hall, where Marilyn Monroe and Joe DiMaggio were married in 1954, the venue hosts up to 7,000 weddings a year. Doing the math, that is literally an average of 19 weddings per day out of 365 days. That's a lot of weddings. But apparently a lot of people are doing it because it's just cheaper to have a wedding in. I don't know. I would like a big regular wedding. I don't want to go to this. Apparently what's happening is that as soon as spots are filled up, people are just lining up to get it. Apparently you have to book as fast as you can at the exact time of day on the time you plan on having your appointment. It's just like a cat eats cat out there. It kind of reminds me of how the camping reservation spots rolled out and how everybody wanted those things. If you want to get married, good luck trying to find if you're trying to have one of those quick one of those where your celebrities got married. That's the news you can't use. It's Terry Clark. I just want to be mad. It's NCI.

0: Rogue Report.
1: 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Looking at our highways in Manitoba, the latest is that Highway 247, those southbound lanes from Marchand Road to Riverbend Road, has been reopened. That was closed earlier due to a motor vehicle collision. For Manitoba highways, nothing else much to popping up here, just all of the existing construction around the Parkland area. Make sure you visit MB511 for the latest. Manitoba highways, looking at nothing going on here. That'll do it for your Manitoba Road Report.
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0: Good morning. It's 9 o'clock. I'm Garth Hilderman. This is NCI Network News. The RCMP and the PA recently held a formal event recognizing three local organizations there for some exceptional work they do, as well as their dedication towards bettering the community. The Royal Canadian Air Cadets Squadron 303, the Diamond Willow Club, and the Town of the PA all chosen to receive this year's Forfeiture Fund grants. The Manitoba Criminal Forfeiture Fund, it contains proceeds obtained from the sale of forfeited property, which the provincial government uses as grant money. They are awarded to fund crime prevention initiatives, law enforcement training, and community-based social programs, with this year's recipients receiving a combined total of more than $126,000. Manitoba Conservation officers called out Monday morning concerning a white object in the water near Churchill. It was covered by seagulls. They'd assumed it was a report of a polar bear. When they arrived, though, they found three adult beluga whales as well as four calves stranded because of low tides. They stayed with the whales, pouring water on them to keep them cool and hydrated. Then at noon, as the tide rose enough, the animals were able to swim free. Conservation program manager for Assiniboine Park Conservancy saying whales sometimes get lost while navigating and get stuck when they underestimate water depth. U.S. President Donald Trump ramping up tariff pressure on Canada by using an obscure Great Depression-era legal tool. Trump signed orders this week to use Section 338 of the Tariff Act dating back to 1930 to slap 50% tariffs on a wide array of Canadian goods, ranging from wine to honey to hockey sticks and cement. That'll take place later this month. Section 338 meant to respond to situations where a foreign country discriminates against the commerce of the United States, requires no investigation, and then there's no limit on how long those tariffs can stay in place. Washington-based Ryan Majeure, predicting the levies will be challenged in court if they are introduced, but adds since the law has never been used before for tariffs, it's hard to say exactly how that would play out. And after decades of worldwide fame, Shania Twain sings she has rediscovered her roots and the beauty of the place that shaped her. Her new album, Little Miss Twain, will be released on Friday. She says it allowed her to reconnect with the joy of her upbringing in the northern Ontario city of Timmins. The album takes its title from the nickname used to introduce her on stage as a child when her mother drove her to performances in bars across the province. That's your news on NCI. News at the top of the hour, sports at half past. Northern weather forecast is on the way. Hi there, Manitoba. I'm Garth Hilderman. I call out the Mini Loony Pot Bingo every Saturday morning here on NCIFM. 10 o'clock is when that happens. 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You do that, we send them right to your house. Or you can check out our website as well for a full list of all of the bingo card sellers across the province. Make sure you join us again Saturday, 10 o'clock in the morning on NCIFM, home of legendary country and more for that Mini Loony Pot Bingo. Bingo license number is BI625.
1: Time for your northern weather forecast. That starts off in the Thompson-Norman areas. This morning, it's a mix of sun and cloud. Got a yellow warning for air quality. Smoke is causing or expected to cause poor air quality. It's being blown in from northern Saskatchewan and northern Manitoba. Thompson, mix of sun and cloud. 30% chance of showers this morning with a risk of in the afternoon with a risk of a thunderstorm. Local smoke hanging about in the afternoon with a high of 25. Humidex is 28. UV index is high at 6. The Powassee and Flin Flon area is clearing up this morning with local smoke and a high of 27. Humidex is 32. UV index is 6 or high. Churchill, a mix of sun and cloud. 30% chance of showers with a high of 21. And for the Allen Lake region, sunny this morning into an afternoon with a mix of sun and cloud. 30% chance of showers later there as well, and a risk of a thunderstorm. High of 25 with the humidex at 30 and the UV index high at 6. And that'll do it for your northern weather.

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5: 9:21 with your Manitoba Wake Up Crew, Jordan Knight and Davey. God, Jordan Knight is off this morning. Across Manitoba and all of our Indigenous communities, we're hearing more and more conversations about HIV and the importance of prevention. There's one tool out here that's getting a lot of attention, if you've heard about it. It's HIV PrEP, and it stands for pre-exposure prophylaxis. Now, that might be a mouthful, and you might never have heard about it, so we've invited the expert to break it down for us. Joining us is Dr. Carol Kerbis, who is a medical officer of health from the province of Manitoba. So, good morning to you, doctor.
6: Oh, thanks very much. And thanks very much for having me back. It's nice to be on again.
5: Yeah. I mean, our province is going through a lot right now in terms of HIV. So this word, HIV PrEP, is going around more and more. For someone who's never heard of this, what it's all about, just break it down for us.
6: Sure. So HIV PrEP, or pre-exposure prophylaxis, is a type of medication that people can take to prevent getting HIV. So it's specifically for people who don't have HIV and they've tested negative, but they're at higher risk of getting HIV. That's what we mean by pre-exposure prophylaxis. It means you don't have HIV and we want to prevent you from getting HIV. And when you take that type of medication as prescribed, it's really effective at preventing HIV transmission.
5: Now, of course, there's all the concerns about our rates here in Manitoba. It seems like it's very important for our people to know about this PrEP, this PrEP.
6: Yes, very much so. So in the past 6 years, rates of HIV have been steadily increasing in Manitoba. And in 2024, Manitoba actually had the highest rate of HIV in Canada. And so this year in May, Manitoba declared a public health emergency really to raise awareness of HIV, to highlight how important this issue is, and to try to combat the spread of HIV. We know that HIV is preventable. In Manitoba, it most commonly spreads through either injection drug use or sharing injection equipment and unprotected heterosexual sex. But there's many people who could benefit from taking HIV PrEP, and they don't even know that it exists. So PrEP is a choice. It gives people another choice to protect themselves. And so the more that people know about these type of prevention options, the better equipped individuals and communities are in reducing new infections.
5: Mm-hmm.
6: So it's really important for people to be aware of the rates of HIV in Manitoba and how to prevent it.
5: So if a person does not have access to, say, like their own clean needles or, you know, like condoms and stuff, and they do this anyway, they take this medication, and just to be clear, this is not going to take away it completely, but it will help the transmission not to be transmissed?
6: Exactly. So anyone who might be at ongoing risk, and those are people who don't always use condoms,

0: people who might have new or multiple partners, or perhaps partners who are at risk themselves, or people who share drug use equipment, or you know, anyone who's been recently diagnosed with a sexually transmitted or bloodborne disease like hepatitis C, syphilis, chlamydia, or gonorrhea. A lot of those infections are really common, but that really is a sign that they could be at risk of HIV. So that those individuals should really think about talking to their healthcare provider about PrEP.
1: And that leads me to our next question there, Doctor. Is this something that we can ask for in our First Nation communities, like the nursing stations? Because, like you said, a lot of people don't know that this PrEP exists. Is that something that is accessible in our First Nation communities?
0: Yes. And we're trying to raise awareness about that. So any healthcare provider who can prescribe, write a prescription, is able to prescribe PrEP. Some healthcare providers may feel like they don't know enough about it, but even if you see a healthcare provider who isn't able to prescribe PrEP themselves, they can refer you to somebody who can. And there's a number of different options for that. There's some even online options. So you can go to your nursing station, you can go to your health center, you can go see any of your regular healthcare providers, and even if they can't prescribe it, they can refer you to someone who can.
1: And doctor, what exactly is PrEP? Is this like a pill? Is this an injection? I mean, how is this made available?
0: Yeah, so PrEP is generally, it's a type of medication, and there's different options available now in Manitoba, including pills and long-acting injections. So when people take PrEP, there isn't a change required in how they live their lives, but it does require regular healthcare check-ins to make sure that everything's going well and that they're taking the medication as directed. So it's really effective both for preventing HIV from sex as well as through shared injection equipment. But it does mean that you need to be tested regularly for HIV because it's not perfect, particularly if you don't take it regularly. And if you do test positive, the medication needs to be changed so it's more of a HIV treatment regimen. And if it's not changed, then there is a risk of drug resistance developing. So we really want to make sure that people who are on PrEP are monitored quite carefully.
1: So there's a lot of info to go over here about, doctor. What is one of the biggest myths or concerns that you find people are having with this?
0: Well, a big myth is that it's only for certain groups of people. So the reality is that really anyone who's at risk can talk to their health care provider about whether PrEP is right for them. It doesn't mean that you need to be at high risk or like certain groups. PrEP can be for anyone who has exposure risks and feels like taking a medication would be effective for them. So we don't want to put any barriers up for PrEP. We want to make sure that people feel open about discussing that with their healthcare provider. And the other myth is sometimes that PrEP doesn't work. We don't need that medication. It doesn't work very well. Well, it can work really well if you take it as prescribed. So you don't want to pass up an opportunity for prevention if you're really at risk.
1: It's about protecting not only yourself, but your community as a whole. There's a lot of information we covered here, doctor. I guess one last thing here. What is the one thing that is most important for you for the audience to know?
0: Yeah, well, I think what's really important is don't be afraid to ask questions or have these conversations with your healthcare provider. Some of these conversations are difficult because they're personal questions about risk, but the more that you're open and have those questions, the more access you have to supports to help you. So there's many resources to support people living with HIV, to support people who are maybe at higher risk of HIV, and it's never too late to take steps to prevent infection. And if you're living with HIV,

0: effective treatments are readily available, and there's more types of treatments similar with PrEP. So there's oral medications, there is injectable medications that where you don't have to necessarily take daily pills all the time. So if you're having a hard time taking the medication you're currently on, talk to your healthcare provider about what other options are available.
1: Dr. Carl, that is so important. I have a hard time taking pills, so it sounds like the injection might be the way for me. Doctors, yeah. Thank you so much for helping us know more about this important thing and addressing this, what do you call it, epidemic or like just healthcare crisis with HIV?
0: Yes, yeah. It is. It's a real concern, and really appreciate the opportunity for raising some awareness and helping answer some questions.
1: Thank you, Dr. Carol Kurbis. She is the Medical Officer of Health from the province of Manitoba, and we look forward to chatting again next time.
0: All right. That sounds good. Thanks.
1: Bye-bye, doctor.
0: Bye.
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3: Good morning. It's 9:31. I'm Garth Hilderman, and this is NCI Sports. Winnipeg Gold Eyes heading into tonight's action. After an 11-7 loss last night in their opener in Sioux Falls, it was a 6th-run fourth inning as the main undoing for the Fish last night. Mitchell Lamson got the start. He had to be lifted after allowing those 6 runs plus 2 others in earlier innings. Tasker Strobel opening the pitching for Winnipeg tonight. He brings a 7.03 ERA to the mound. Canaries turning to Christian Edwards. He has a 5.89 ERA. Could end up being another pretty high-scoring game. Fisher back home Friday as they will host the Fargo-Moorhead Redhawks over the weekend, including a matchup Sunday. You could win some tickets to that one just by listening to NCIFM. Toronto Blue Jays are 9 games below 500. They've lost 3 straight. Going to attempt to bounce back tonight as they again face the AL East-leading Tampa Bay Rays. This after a 12-2 whipping at Rogers Centre last night. Right-hander Braden Fisher getting the start for the Jays. They lost Monday's opener of the 4-game series 7-1. That's 19 runs to 3 in the first 2 games of the series. Rather emblematic of the Blue Jays' struggle this year. As for the Winnipeg Sea Bears, they aren't the only top-flight team in the CEBL that's getting upset by the league-worst Calgary Surge. They outscored the visiting Vancouver Bandits 27-19 in the final quarter, en route to a 93-86 win. That drops the Bandits to a record of 12-8 and keeps them back of a first-place tie, would have been with the Sea Bears, who have a 13-7 record. Sea Bears, they lost twice in the past couple of weeks to the Surge, who at one point had a 1-11 record on the season. Winnipeg idle tonight. They'll start up their final homestand of the season tomorrow with a matchup with the aforementioned Bandits. Sea Bears finish off their season in Vancouver on Monday of the August-long weekend. And Canadian offensive lineman Isaiah Adams, one of 4 people facing charges in an investigation by Durham Regional Police's Guns and Gangs Unit. Adams, a native of Ajax, Ontario, in his 3rd season with the Arizona Cardinals. Adams expected to be present when Cardinals players report to training camp later today. That's your sports report on NCI. News at the top of the hour, sports at 1:30. Southern weather forecast is on the way.
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1: 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In Dauphin, it's a mix of sun and cloud, 30% chance of showers this afternoon with the risk of a thunderstorm and widespread smoke. High of 27 for you today and a humidex of 31. UV index is very high at 8. In Blotvane, a mix of sun and cloud, 30% chance of showers in the afternoon. Fog patches dissipating this morning. High of 25, humidex is 28. UV index high at 7. In the Brandon-Westman region, sunny conditions becoming a mix of sun and cloud in the afternoon. High of 26, humidex is 30, UV.

Next, very high at 8. In Winnipeg, a mix of sun and cloud, local smoke and a high of 27. Humidex is 30 and the UV index is high at 7. And that'll do it for your southern weather forecast.

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1: Time for your Manitoba Road Report. We're going into the city of Winnipeg once again. Everything is good. Nothing's causing you any kinds of delays. That's always nice. Manitoba Highways got some new construction.

0: Construction happening for Highway 1 eastbound from Broken Head to Highway 11. There'll be speed restrictions in effect for that one, as well as Highway 247 that was closed, southbound lanes from Marchand Road to Riverbend, now reopened. For the full list of road closures, what's happening on those highways, visit mb511.ca. That'll do it for your Manitoba Road Report.
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Good morning. It's 10 o'clock. I'm Garth Hilderman, and this is NCI Network News. Jennifer Flett holding on to the Pawkamisack riding for the NDP in yesterday's provincial by-election. The riding had previously been represented by NDP member Amanda Lathlin. She died in March. Premier Wobkanoo welcoming Flett to his party's caucus, lauding her experience as an Opaskwayak Cree Nation vice chief and counselor. And what he said was her decades of work in corrections. The governing NDP currently holding 34 seats in the Manitoba legislature. The PCs, they have 20. The Liberals, one seat. And there are also two independent members. Day two of the Canadian Premier's meeting in Prince Edward Island is underway. Yesterday, Indigenous leaders met with the Premier's

0: on the sidelines of the Council of the Federation annual meeting, saying First Nations voices must be heard nationwide as provincial and federal governments pursue major projects and a new trade deal with the United States. Assembly of First Nations National Chief Cindy Woodhouse-Nepinak saying she noticed a bit of a shift in the attitude of the premiers, noting more work needs to be done to ensure that they are respecting the rights of communities. Woodhouse-Nepinak saying First Nations want to be collaborative and supportive partners in the trade policy process and the solution as Canada faces unprecedented challenges. Researchers hope a new report examining the occupations of people who have died of opioid overdoses in Ontario raises awareness about the breadth of the population affected by the drug epidemic.
1: Opioid-related deaths in Ontario between 2018 and 2024 totaled nearly 16,000, but the coroner only recorded the occupations in 22% of the cases. The study found that more than a third of the opioid deaths where the person's occupation was known were people who worked in construction or the trades. Principal investigator Tara Gomes says the rate of opioid deaths was similar for workers in natural resources and agriculture. There was also a notable rate for hospitality workers. Gomes says jobs where there is more risk for injury, precarious employment, and shift work could be factors that make people more vulnerable. Karen Rebo, The Canadian Press.
0: And almost 1,000 people now have died in Congo from what is being deemed as the fastest Ebola outbreak in history. Congo's Ministry of Health saying at least 737 patients are currently in isolation, and hospitals of almost 2,500 reported cases. The outbreak declared in May, it's unlike most previous because the virus responsible for it has no approved vaccines or treatments. Ebola is a rare but highly contagious disease, be contracted via bodily fluids such as vomit, blood, and semen. That's your news on NCI. Your northern weather forecast is on the way.
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3: The Spirit of Manitoba weather.
0: 3 minutes after 10, having a look at our northern weather forecast. Thompson, Norman region, yellow warning for air quality, mix of sun and clouds, smoke in the air as well, particularly this afternoon. 25 for the high, humidex 28. You do have a 30% chance of showers early in the afternoon, and that could become a thunderstorm. There's a little bit of fog as well. That should lift this morning. The Pa-Ocean and Flin Flon seeing clouds clear from the sky, but smoke persists. 27 for your high, humidex 32. You have a yellow warning for air quality there. Churchill, 30% chance of showers with a mix of sun and cloud up to 21. And the Island Lake region, risk of thunderstorms late this afternoon on a 30% chance of showers. 25 your high, humidex of 30. Despite that risk of thunderstorms later on, it's actually starting pretty sunny for today. That's your NCIFM Northern Weather Forecast has been brought to you by Summer Park Days. 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

0: Shelley Wright, Shut Up and Drive here on NCIFM. Hello, welcome to the Midday Show on this Wednesday. It should prove to be wonderful, I am sure, especially for somebody, as you're going to win a family four-pack of tickets to go check out the Winnipeg Gold Eyes this coming Sunday. They're back at Blue Cross Park. Things didn't work out so great for them last night. Maybe it'll be better tonight, and hopefully a great game as you head to the ballpark Sunday. It's going to be a good day anyway, because you're at the ballpark watching a ball game on a sunny Sunday afternoon in the summer. Really doesn't get much better than that. Might want to wear sunscreen. But other than that, four free tickets, a family four pack being given to somebody in about 2 hours' time, quarter after 12, when we shall do that here on the Midday Show, which is sponsored by that puck, baseball, or lacrosse stick that you took to the teeth. 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Coming up, how about Chris Ledoux on the other side of these?
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Jonah Brothers, Head Over Heels in Love here on NCIFM. Let's catch up with Florida Man. What's he up to? Florida Man, just the general, there's not one specific Florida man, just men from Florida always seem to be up to something weird. This one took a road trip. He went to New Jersey. What did he do while there? Well, he went in an RV. That's a good way to travel, right? Summer. 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You can win free gas if you enter our contest with Twin Motors Thompson up there in Thompson. You get a $100 free gas card. Register every week. It's free. Just hit up our Facebook page or their Facebook page. You could win that gas. Don't use it for this, though. Don't drive your RV to a Walmart parking lot in New Jersey and then lock yourself in. Threatening violence with a flamethrower. That's what the Florida man did, because that's what the Florida man does. Not clear if he actually had any ill intention, but police had to intervene. Minor injury sustained as he was being taken into custody. Nobody was hurt. That's the good thing, but flamethrowers in an RV at a Walmart. That's Florida man for you. Southern weather is coming up. Here's Waylon Jennings on NCIFM.

0: 10:30 here on NCIFM. Let's have a look at our Southern Weather Forecast. 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So first up, the Dauphin Parkland region. Today you are looking at a high temperature of 27. Your humidex, 31. You have a 30% chance of some showers this afternoon. Potential for a thunderstorm. Also widespread smoke, but not triggering an air quality warning. Smoke as well for the Blood Vein region, particularly this afternoon. This morning you could have fog. Mix of sun and cloud there. High 25, humidex 28. Brandon the Westman, a sunny sky. Mix of sun and cloud for the afternoon. Smoke as well. 26 for the high, humidex 30. City of Winnipeg looking at a 27 degree high, humidex of 30, mix of sun and cloud. That's your NCIFM Southern Weather Forecast. Northern weather will follow news at 11.
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Adam Gregory in the country here on NCIFM. You might wonder why Florida man might barricade himself inside of a RV, purportedly with a flamethrower. Well, they got weird things going on down there, just, you know, recently in Palm Bay. As can happen on a Friday night, your doorbell camera starts going off. What's going on? Is somebody lost on their way to a party? Is somebody wandering away from a party and not sure where they're going to get home? No, it was an alligator. Just showing up, you know, as you do as an alligator, barricading the door. They were able to call somebody and get it dragged away. But this is just a thing that happens there. And I'm sure that goes no small distance to explaining why it can be as weird as it is there. Because it's just so weird. So weird. It's like Florida is trying to reach out away from the rest of the United States. If you look at it on a map and you kind of wonder if the rest of the U.S. might be like, yeah, just keep going. Take all that crazy and go. Here's Ronnie Millsap for you on NCI.

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0: Highway 290 seeing some work as they're hauling in and placing material, also removing downed trees and other vegetation, particularly through the month of August, but they might be doing a little bit of preliminary work right now, so just mind that. It's making the road better for the long run, right? Highway 39, route and seal project in and around the 392. You're slowing down to 60 there. During the daylight hours only, you'll have a flag person in attendance that'll help remind you to slow down. Speed fines are double in construction zones. Remember, it's somebody's workplace. They want to get home safe, just like you do. Slow down. Also, City of Winnipeg, really nothing going on in terms of crashes or stalls or anything like that. Really hadn't been anything since last night, so that's good. We like it when there's no incidents. That's your road report.
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Good morning. It's 11 o'clock. I'm Garth Hilderman, and this is NCI Network News. The provincial police watchdog will be reviewing a case or a crash made during an arrest in Winnipeg Sentimental Hospital. The incident happened Monday. WPS officers were responding to a report of a man on parole who was unlawfully at large. He had been located in an apartment building in the 300 block of Lodge Avenue. Police say that as they attempted to arrest the man, he fled the building, jumped on a scooter, and ultimately drove it into a police cruiser. They say he was thrown from the scooter, skidded across the hood of the police car, and then ended up on the ground. Because of his injuries, he was sent to the Health Sciences Center, and on account of those injuries, police yesterday forwarded the matter to the IIU for their investigation. Canada's premiers, they are meeting in Prince Edward Island for a second day to talk about domestic issues like healthcare and energy security, but Canada-U.S. trade relations remain a top

0: issue. Trump administration, they ordered an increase to tariffs by 50% on a variety of Canadian goods, ranging from hockey sticks to honey to cement, and it's all to take effect within 30 days. Premier Wab Kanu telling reporters this morning the threat from U.S. President Donald Trump serves as a reminder of a bigger picture. The Premier of the Northwest Territories, R.J. Simpson, saying he's not worried by Trump's threats to place more sanctions on Canada over wildfire smoke crossing into the border of the U.S. Canada Mortgage and Housing Corporation saying it now sees home sales and prices declining this year, downgrade from its earlier forecast, before the market returns to modest growth next year and into 2028. CMHC saying a number of factors, including economic uncertainty, slower population growth, and borrowing costs, are expected to weigh on activity in the housing market. The agency's baseline forecast now expecting 457,200 home sales in 2026, with an average home price of $675,200. That's down from some 470,314 homes that were sold during 2025, with an average home price that year of $679,543. The latest forecast also marking a decrease from their previous outlook in February, when its expected sales and prices rose in comparison with last year. And New Jersey saying it has corrected a voter registration error that automatically registered thousands of non-citizens to vote. The announcement drew quick reaction from President Donald Trump, who used it to tout the Save America Act that he wants Congress to approve. But ABC News Chief White House correspondent Mary Bruce saying the glitch did not lead to widespread voter fraud.
1: Governor Mikey Sherrill says that because of a computer error, about 6,600 non-citizens who were registering for a driver's license were also improperly registered to vote. She says a 2023 software glitch at the state's Motor Vehicle Commission led people who are not citizens and were not eligible to vote to be registered anyway. The governor says about 400 of those non-citizens actually voted, but she says there is no evidence that their votes swayed any elections.
0: And that's your news on NCI. Your northern weather forecast is on the way. Four minutes after 11 now on NCI, let's have a look at our northern weather forecast. Thompson, Norman, air quality warning, yellow rated from Environment and Climate Change Canada. That's on account of smoke in the air. Mix of sun and cloud as well. 30% chance of showers early this afternoon. Could develop into a thunderstorm. 25 is your high. Humidex 28. The Paw, OCN, and Flin Flon 27, feeling like 32. Local smoke there and mainly sunny. Also that air quality warning. Churchill, 21 for your high. 30% chance of showers. Mix of sun and cloud. And the Island Lake region, looking at a sunny sky until early this afternoon when it starts to cloud over, and that'll bring with it a 30% chance of showers, maybe even a thunderstorm. High 25, humidex of 30 for today. That's your NCIFM northern weather forecast. 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

Charlie Pride, Why Baby Why, here on NCIFM. During the news, we chatted about house prices in Canada and how the average house is down about $4,000 in sales price this year. But that's on like $670,000-some. So it's kind of a small amount. Still, right, if you own a house, you always want it to be worth more. But if you're trying to buy a house, certainly you want the price to go down. At any rate, the price decrease, less than 1%, right? Certainly less than the nearly 50% discount being offered on one house down in the Beverly Hills area. You know about Beverly Hills, right? Big homes, rich families. You got the Clampets just down the street. Anyhow, one of these homes owned by the creator of Full House. Remember that show? Danny and DJ and all them. The Tanner family, right? Plus their uncles. Jeff Franklin is his name. He built a house there in 2006. It's 20 years old. He can't find a buyer. He had initially listed it just like 4 years ago, maybe four and a half.

0: $85 million, no takers. It's been listed several times. It's now down to $45 million. That's a big cut. Can you wait another 20 years or another 4.5 years and maybe get it for free? Maybe. I don't know. We'll see. He's trying to sell it because he left Beverly Hills. He lives in Miami now, Florida. He's hanging out with Florida, man. And he just doesn't need it anymore. Now, there's some features about the property that the real estate agent might prefer you not know. It's the site where some of the Manson murders happened. It's not the same building. That house where Sharon Tate and others had been killed was removed and this built in its place. But you can't help but think maybe that's kind of playing into a little bit. But also, kind of who cares? It's not tacky, the house. Like, it actually looks pretty good, although the kitchen looks even dated by 2006 standards. It's very wood panel heavy, but it looks pretty good. A lot of times these big homes that go up for sale are like tacky, just so tacky. You know, it's got a nice built-in theater, several living rooms, huge kitchens. It looks like a conference boardroom. It's a nice place. If you have $45 million hanging around spare and you're willing to relocate, might be a good price. Maybe you can even offer a little bit lower because it seems like he might be kind of motivated to sell. Has pretty nice views. I'm sure you have lovely neighbors. Jethro and Ellie Mae aside. But yeah, big discount. $85 million down to $45 million. He'll find a buyer eventually, won't he?
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0: 11:30 as we have a look at our southern weather forecast here on NCIFM. Dauphin Parkland region, 30% chance of showers, risk of a thunderstorm with widespread smoke. 27, your high. Humidex, 31. Blood Vein, 25. Feeling like 28. Mix of sun and cloud there with a 30% chance of showers. Brandon and the West Men, sunny skies, at least for a little while. It's going to be a mix of sun and cloud this afternoon with smoke in the air as well. 26, the high. Humidex, 30. City of Winnipeg, 27. Feeling like 30. Mix of sun and cloud and some smoke in the air there as well. That's your NCIFM southern weather forecast. The northern weather follows news at noon.
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Keith Urban with I'm In. Today, we are learning who is in at least some additional names for Winnipeg Comic Con. Coming up in 100 days, the Comic Con organizers announcing a few new names. Famke Janssen had already been on the roster. She was announced a while ago. She used to play Jean Grey and Phoenix in the X-Men films. Well, being added, we have a few voice actors. Troy Baker from The Last of Us and BioShock Infinite. You might know him from there. We have Brandon Rogers, who is associated with Has-Been Hotel. We have some people known for their on-camera performances as well. Catherine Tate spent some time with The Office and

Doctor Who and the Catherine Tate Show, and Giancarlo Esposito. Might know him from Breaking Bad and Better Call Saul as Gus Fring, his breakout role. If you need a cold and calculating villain, he's the guy you go to. He's performed that same sort of role in Star Wars, The Mandalorian, and The Boys with Stan Edgar. He'll be there. All of them offering autographs and photos. And you can get your tickets to Comic-Con now. You go to comicconwinnipeg.com. You can set yourself up, get your VIP tickets. If you buy them before October 25, that gives you a lot of time, because it's, like I said, coming up in 100 days, October 30 when it gets underway. 30, 31st, November 1, that is when it'll happen. You can get yourself that VIP three-day pass for $220. If you're happy with just being a regular sort of person, $72 for the three-day pass. Single-day tickets, you are looking at anywhere from, I think, 22 upwards of, let's see, 22 is for the Friday, Sunday 30, Saturday is the most expensive day, $47. They got the most stuff going on. If you got kids, 0 to 5, they're free. 6 to 12 might be a price there. There's $5 if they're coming on the Saturday. 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Friday and Sunday would be free for kids, 6 to 12. So if you got some little ones, bring them along to Comic-Con. On the bookend days, you get in cheaper. VIP tickets, obviously, they are more. And again, get that at comiccon.com. Find out more about all of those people showing up. If you want to register to be, you know, have a table there, they can set you up with that as well. All kinds of great stuff happening at the Comic-Con. You just gotta embrace your inner nerd. It's okay. It's not the 70s where you get beat up for that sort of stuff anymore. You just put on your Jedi robe and go. Here's Conway 20.

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1: 11:50 on NCI. 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Make sure you have your cards. What kind of bean will never grow in a garden? A jelly bean.
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1: And now the Road Report, where still lots of flooding through the parkland causing those closures. That's not changing anytime soon. Highway 1 got a seal coat project from the 308 to the Broken Head River. Looking at one lane of traffic there. Could be some fresh oil. Do slow down. There will be a flag person in attendance there. 40 kilometers per hour on that stretch of the Trans-Canada. Nice and slow. Work happening on Highway 290 upcoming as they'll be removing some downed trees and vegetation. Stuff like that needs to happen from time to time. Makes the road better in the long run. City of Winnipeg hadn't seen anything all morning, and it continues to be like that. So, good driving through the capital. 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
3: Every vote counts. The Opipan Napiwin Cree Nation 2026 election for one chief and four councillors is coming up on Monday, August 31st. Last day for nominations is August 7th. A public forum will be held on August 14th. Advanced polls are on August 24th. And Election Day will be August 31st at Murdo Clee Hall from 9 a.m. to 9 p.m. The Opipan Napiwin Cree Nation 2026 election, Monday, August 31st. For full details, contact Electoral Officer Laura Baker at 204-374-2271.
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0: Good afternoon. It's 12 o'clock noon. I'm Garth Hilderman, and this is NCI Network News. One woman dead, three others had to be taken to hospital after the vehicle they were in rolled in a ditch. This happened in the Interlake region. RCMP saying the vehicle was traveling north on Highway 17 yesterday morning. That's when it crossed over into an east ditch, hit an approach, and rolled. The front passenger, a 36-year-old woman from Peguis First Nation, was thrown from the vehicle. She died at the scene. Police are continuing their investigation. Canadian premiers kicking off their meeting in Prince Edward Island with the goal of working together on domestic issues like health care and energy security. Several premiers say they remained united against a common adversary in the U.S. as day two of the Council of the Federation got underway. Manitoba Premier Wab Kanu telling reporters this morning, quote, "Nothing unites like a common opponent, and there's no more popular opponent in Canada right now than Donald Trump." Kanu says the threat from Trump serves as a reminder of the bigger picture. Canada's crime severity index recording declines in every province and territory except New Brunswick and Nunavut, as well as in most major cities for 2025. Statistics Canada reporting overall, Canada's crime severity index dropped 5% last year, for the second annual decline in a row. Manitoba had an even sharper decline, down nearly 10.5% for violent crime, with youth-led violent crime down more than 30%. The index measures both the number of crimes compared to population and the relative severity of all police-reported crimes. Meanwhile, the conventional crime rate, which tracks the volume of crimes regardless of their severity, it edged down 2% for 2025. And they're fast, quiet, and affordable, but as e-bike sales surge, so have injuries related to them.
1: One estimate puts the number of people hurt in e-bike accidents at 20,000 per year.
2: It's really disheartening.
1: Orthopedic trauma surgeon Hassan Mir sees it firsthand.
2: I'll spend a day operating on kids injured from e-bikes, and then on my way home from work, see more kids

0: on e-bikes.
1: Riders aged 10 to 14 make up the largest percentage of e-bike injuries. When Dr. Mir sees those riders,
0: I wonder if that kid's going to be my next patient.
1: Jim Ryan, ABC News.
2: And that's your news on NCI. News at the top of the hour. Sports at half past. Southern weather forecast coming up after the sports, but your northern weather after this.
3: Experience the heat, stay for the soul. Rick Tarian from Jim Goche Chevrolet will be spending some time in Norway House Cree Nation this summer. Stop by and see him during the annual Treaty and York Boat Days, July 31st to August 9th. He'll be there enjoying all the activities and entertainment, and he's also proud to sponsor the Monster Bingo. So go see Rick at Treaty and York Boat Days, July 31st to August 9th in Norway House Cree Nation.
4: The spirit of man.
2: 3 minutes after 12, let's have a look at that northern weather forecast. Thompson, Norman region getting up to a high today of 25. Humidex 28. Mix of sun and cloud. Also a 30% chance of some shower activity early this afternoon. Maybe even a thunderstorm. The Pa Ocean and Flin Flon air quality warning because of smoke. It's also just a few clouds in the sky. 27 for your high. Humidex 32. Churchill, 21 today is your high temperature. 30% chance of showers with a mix of sun and cloud. Island Lake, also a 30% chance of showers late this afternoon as some cloud cover will be moving in. Could develop into a thunderstorm either today or tonight, or for that matter, tomorrow morning. 25 for your high, Humidex of 30. That's your NCIFM northern weather forecast. The southern weather, as mentioned, we'll follow the sports at 12:30, but right now you got to get ready for the fiddle tune at noon.
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Reginald Bouvet, Patricia Kusturok, back up and push your NCIFM fiddle tune at noon on this day in July. South Beach Casino and Resort bringing you the fiddle tune at noon each and every day. You should check out their events page. They have an upcoming concert series show. It's a tribute to Shania Twain, who incidentally has new music coming out Friday. Not sure if that'll be part of the tribute show just yet, but you can visit southbeachcasino.ca for tickets and more information on that. Alan Jackson coming up with the Summertime Blues, but Kenny Chesney right now with Young here on

0: Alan Jackson, Summertime Blues here on NCIFM. We're the home of legendary country and more. You are listening to the Midday Show, brought to you by all that paperwork that you won't be doing at Fast Denture Clinic. 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Coming up, I got a couple of requests. First of all, Seaweed, Run as One. Coming up here on NCIFM. That'll be right after these.
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0: Saturday morning bingo here on NCIFM has a prize of $500,000. That's the NCIFM maximum for the Mini Looney Pot jackpot, and it could be yours if you get yourself a card. They're $3. 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Pick it up. 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If not that, there's the consolation prize. That sits at $7,500. And our blackout prize now up to $2,252. If your number's consolation prize there, $1,500. There's chances to win, but you have to have a card. Get one. 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Bingo license number BI625.
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T. Hall. That's how I got to Memphis here on NCIFM by request for Darlene up in Easterville. She says it's her birthday. If you need to know what to get her a CD of that song and a CD player if she needs one, because she calls me up all the time to hear it. Sports on the way. This is Barbara Mandrell. I was country when country wasn't cool here on NCIFM.

Good afternoon. It's 12:30. I'm Garth Hilderman. This is NCI Sports. Things were going fairly well for the Winnipeg Gold Eyes last night. They had built up a 3-2 lead heading into the home half of the fourth inning, but everything quickly unraveled at that point as they allowed six runs to the host Sioux Falls Canaries, ultimately lost last night 11-7 in the series opener. Starter Mitchell Lamson getting tagged for all six of those runs in the fourth, plus the two that Sioux Falls had already scored. The bullpen proved more effective, just three runs allowed in the final 4 2/3 of an inning before after Lamson was lifted. As for the offense, seven runs, nothing to scoff at. Ginaldo Tromp had a particularly good night. He went 3-for-5. Fish are going to try to regroup tonight in game two of that three-game series. Up at the majors, Kevin Gausman saying he hopes last night wasn't his final time pitching for the Toronto Blue Jays at home. He lasted fewer than four innings in his appearance against Tampa, allowed five runs as Toronto fell to the Rays 12-2. Gausman's number set to come up in the rotation twice more for the Blue Jays ahead of the trade deadline for Major League Baseball. That's August 3rd. Both of those games, though, would be anticipated to be away games. Gausman, one of the Blue Jays' most reliable starters for the past five seasons, but likely on the trade block as the team is 9 games below 500 and well out of a playoff spot. Boston Red Sox pursuit of a franchise record tying 15th straight victory going to continue this afternoon, weather permitting. Last night's game between the visiting Baltimore Orioles and the Red Sox had to be postponed because of heavy rain. That means those teams will play a doubleheader today. Red Sox are looking to match their longest win streak ever, 15-game run back in 1946. And the Saskatchewan Roughriders saying they will honor crash victim Bhishma Rajaguru ahead of Thursday's CFL matchup with the visiting Edmonton Elks. The 22-year-old Rajaguru keeled Saturday when the car he was driving collided with

0: the vehicle being driven by Rough Riders captain Jaden Dulkey on a highway northwest of Regina. That's your sports report on NCI. News at the top of the hour, sports at half past. Southern weather forecast is on the way.
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0: 12:33, looking at our southern weather forecast here on NCI FM. Dauphin Parkland region 27 for the high. Widespread smoke, but no air quality warning. You do have a 30% chance of showers and a risk of a thunderstorm this afternoon. Ludvane, mix of sun and cloud there. High 25, humidex 28 with some smoke. Brandon the Westman, smoke as well. Otherwise, a mix of sun and cloud, UV index 8 or very high. Humidex of 30 on a daytime high of 26. City of Winnipeg, 27, feeling like 30. Smoke in the air and a mix of sun and cloud. That's your NCIFM Southern weather forecast. The northern weather will follow the news at 1.

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0: Trace Adkins with Swing, a song that alludes to baseball, but isn't specifically about baseball, really, once you listen to it. But this is about baseball. Your chance to win a family four-pack of tickets to the Winnipeg Goldeyes game this coming Sunday. Mea culpa, I forgot to do this about half an hour ago. But here we are, your chance to win the family four-pack. Fargo-Moorhead Redhawks going to be in town. Lovely day at the ballpark Sunday. Blue Cross Park, 1 o'clock in the afternoon for the NCIFM Family Fun Day there. 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There is a skill testing question you need to answer. Also, you need to have an email address. Cannot have won anything in the past 30 days on NCIFM either in order to qualify for this. But if you want to take a crack at it, again, 204-788-1055. Toll-free 1-877-624-8255. As we play baseball by the numbers. NCI, hi there. What's your name?
1: Wilson.
0: Wilson, I'll give you four tickets to Sunday's Winnipeg Goldeyes game if you can tell me how many outs there are in the third inning.
1: Four?
0: No, it is not four. NCI, hi, who's this?
2: Oh, Mal.
0: Mal, the third inning of a baseball game, how many outs are there?
2: Three?
0: No, that's not right either. NCI, hi there. What's your name? NCI, hello. How about you? What's your name?
3: You get Gary.
0: Your name is Gary?
3: No, just a minute. My husband's a baseball player. Okay. How many outs are there in an inning of the third? What's the question?
0: How many outs are there in the third inning of a baseball game?
3: How many outs are there in... That's what happens when you're older. Repeat that.
0: How many outs are there in the third inning of a baseball game? I'll give you 5 seconds to answer.
4: Three. There's three or there's nine already.
0: There's no. That's not right.
3: What? He's a baseball player.
0: Well, he's not very good at it. NCI, hi, what's your name?
5: Michelle.
0: Michelle, how many outs are there in the third inning of a baseball game?
5: None.
0: No, that's not right either. NCI, hi, who's this?
2: Oh, Mel.
0: Hi again. What's your guess?
2: Two.
0: Sorry, how many?
2: Two.
0: No, that's not right either. There's six. There's six outs in every inning of a baseball game. I'll give the tickets away tomorrow. Cowboys coming up at 1:00.

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0: Now this update from the Canadian Press. U.S. Trade Representative Jameson Greer hopes to provide options by the end of the year to President Donald Trump, Canada, and Mexico on renewing the CUSMA Continental Trade Pact. He made the comments to a Senate finance hearing today. Uncertainty about the future of the trade agreement has caused anxiety in business communities in all three countries, even as negotiations continue. Meanwhile, day two of the Council of the Federation is underway in Prince Edward Island. Several Canadian premiers say they remain united against a common adversary in the U.S., days after Trump signed orders to increase tariffs by 50% on a variety of goods. Also, Trump is threatening new tariffs on generic drug makers, but those are to take effect in 2 years. The U.S. president says as of August 1st, 2028, generic drugs being brought into the U.S. will face a 100% tariff. From the Canadian Press, I'm Naira Ahmed. The spirit of man.
1: One oh one. Time now for your northern forecast. For today, Wednesday, July 22nd, beginning with the Thompson Norman region, yellow coated air quality warning, a mix of sun and cloud, 30% chance of showers early this afternoon with risk of a thunderstorm. Local smoke this afternoon, high 25, humidex 28, UV index 6 or high. The Paw, OCN, and Flin Flon area. Yellow coated air quality warning for both the Paw and Flin Flon. For today, for both the Paw and Flin Flon, mainly sunny, local smoke, high 27, humidex 32, UV index 6 or high. Churchill, a mix of sun and cloud with 30% chance of showers, high 21, UV index 5 or moderate. And Island Lake region, sunny early this afternoon, then a mix of sun and cloud with 30% chance of showers late this afternoon, risk of thunderstorms. Late this afternoon, high 25, humidex 30, UV index 6 or high. And that has been your northern Manitoba weather forecast. 2102. Your southern weather is coming up at 1:30. 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
2: Empowering you, the listener, through stories, tools, and helping you look within. 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All right. Hello, hello. Today we're here with Christopher Maristy from New Directions Consulting. Excited to have Chris on here. He's been doing some great work in Saskatchewan, and even from our call today, I heard it's all over Canada doing different pieces there with men's wellness and youth leadership and just leadership and helping healing in communities and setting up systems. And I'm excited to have him here so that you guys can learn about all the work he's been doing and just the different things that you can apply. Our whole focus always with these shows or sessions is to give people some stories that you can relate to and stories of inspiration and practical things you can apply, and also joining something. So joining being part of the movement for change and health and wellness. So Chris, tell the people here, who are you? What are you all about? Give them some more insight, because I know a bit of you, but I know you are better, so.
3: Yes. Yes, well, thank you. Thank you very much for having me. Thank you to all the listeners out there for, you know, tuning in and listening to what I have to say here. But before I begin, before I was the founder of New Direction, mm-hmm. I was someone who was struggling. I carried a lot of trauma, addictions, anger, shame, guilt, mm-hmm. a lot of pain that I didn't know how to deal with.
2: Right.
3: And like many men, I became a really good pretender, pretending everything was okay, pretending everything was fine, when everything inside was falling apart.
2: Right, for sure.
3: I wasn't a bad person. I was a hurt person and making unhealthy choices. Mm-hmm. Today, I'm almost 9 years sober.
2: Congrats.
3: And that journey taught me something I'd never forget. Healing isn't about becoming someone else. It's about becoming who you always meant to be before the pain took over.
2: Who you always have been, for sure. The authentic self, that deeper self, for sure.
3: Mm-hmm. Yes.
2: 100%. You mentioned about shame and guilt. So how did you work through that?
3: I think that the defining moment when I realized nobody was coming to save me.
2: Mm-hmm.
3: I had to take responsibility for my own healing.
2: Right.
3: Not blaming anybody, not blaming myself or what happened to me,
2: mm-hmm.
3: but taking responsibility for what happens next.
2: Right.
3: And that decision changed everything for me.
2: 100%. What's next? So when was that? How long ago was that? It was 9 years ago, I guess, eh? Or?
3: Yeah. Well, when I decided to put down the alcohol, mm-hmm. And then, you know, started working on myself, right. I think that it became very important.
2: Yes, for sure. And so what was the turning point? What was the moment that you're like, this needs to change? Like, this is, you know, no longer something that I can keep up. I can keep doing, putting on this mask.
3: I think that the defining moment was, you know, it was a matter of losing my job and going down a very dark path towards, you know, the drugs and alcohol,
2: mm-hmm.
3: Homelessness, and, you know, continuing to struggle day in and day out.
2: Right.
3: I think that was the defining moment for myself, was when I was on the verge of basically losing my job.
2: Mm-hmm. Totally. Yeah, that financial piece of being able to take care of your family and your life, you know, the livelihood.
3: Yeah.
2: Your future, 100%. I'm sure many viewers can listen, our listeners can relate to that, you know. That,
3: for sure.
2: Yeah, the fear and the different things you think about, we're always being pulled in different directions from, in other words, work life, our family life, and then plus the different coping mechanisms that different people have to currently deal with their stress, you know? So that's
3: mm-hmm.
2: great. You were able to turn it around and turn it into something even greater, you know, to help others and do the same. And So what's the deeper

0: thing there in terms of like your why, like what's the driving factor, like when you wake up in the morning, you're like, you know, like why do you do what you do? What's your
1: Well, people often ask me why I do this work, and to me it's simple. I know what it feels like being alone. I know what it feels like when nobody understands who you truly are.
0: Right.
1: And every time that I walk into a community, I know that there is someone sitting in that room who's fighting a battle that nobody can see. And if one conversation helps one person to ask for help instead of giving up,
0: right,
1: then everything that I have done and all the miles that I have walked, it's been worth it.
0: 100%. Well said. Thank you so much. Yeah, there's so many communities that are dealing with that, you know, where there's, I'm sure, and everywhere, right? There are people who are just silent. They're holding things in. And, you know, they, on the outside, they look okay. They look fine. You know, they might even smile and be, you know, charismatic. Who knows, right? And realistically, on the inside, they're needing support. They're needing that deeper connection with someone who actually understands them, you know, who's been in that life and that peace there. That's so important. I appreciate that. And so... So if you think about the different work you guys have been doing over the last, I think you said 7 years, eh? You guys have been... and then more recently, what New Directions, that's about a couple of years you guys have been doing more of that piece. What's the difference in terms of the work now versus before? Like, what's the biggest focus now that's driving your... Yeah, what's the where your attention is, I guess, in terms of the men's wellness and whatnot?
1: Well, I think that the biggest focus is, you know, what would I say? The biggest challenge that we're seeing is that I don't think that men and young men have become weaker. I think that the weight that many young men and men are carrying have become much heavier. Financial pressure, relationship stress, fatherhood, identity, grief.
0: Right.
1: Social media comparison is a big factor. Loneliness.
0: Right.
1: Many men have never taught how to process emotions in a healthy way. Society has trained and taught many men and young men, you know, how to survive.
0: Right.
1: And now we're in this state where, okay, we see the problem, and nobody's dealing with this. Nobody's dealing with this. This is a root issue.
0: Right.
1: Is how do we get men and young men to heal? Because if we're not only adhering to one side of the problem, then both sides are going to continue losing.
0: For sure. Yeah, always two sides of the coin.
1: And now we're at this crossroads, is that we're seeing a lot more men and young men committing suicide. Our jails are through the roof.
0: Right.
1: Homelessness is like, the rates are so phenomenally high. Domestic violence is crazy right now. The drugs and alcohol in communities.
0: Right.
1: And we're continuing to still only focus in on, you know, women, children, and elders.
0: Right.
1: And men have been left off the table for far too long. And now we're seeing it in our communities far and wide.
0: Yes, that's very true. For sure.
1: And so now we have to start looking at how to heal. How can we teach them to heal?
0: So leading off of that, so giving a tool, if you were to think about what's one step someone's listening to right now, or what that someone's listening right now that they could take in terms of their healing journey, you mentioned so many different pieces in terms of the weight, you know, that's a real heavy weight, especially with the comparison and, you know, the different grief happening in communities and just so many layers. It's all layered, right? It's not just one thing. It's many things. If you were to give one tangible action for someone to just start, because I feel like some people just feel overwhelmed, it's like, where do I even begin, you know?
1: One of the strongest things that men and young men can say right now is, I'm not okay. This isn't a sign of weakness. That's courage at its fundamental moments in an individual's life, is asking for help. And it isn't giving up your strength, it's actually protecting it.
0: Yes. 100%. Yes, I'm not okay. It's okay to not be okay. That feeling of guilt, shame, even pride, you know?
1: Yeah, Yeah, and we don't have to try to fix

0: our entire life today. Just wind today. You know, ask them for help. You know, drink some water. Go for a walk. Put your phone down. Call someone you trust.
1: Yes.
0: Spend 10 minutes quietly reflecting on your life. You know, healing isn't built by one massive decision. It's built by hundreds of small decisions that are repeated consistently.
1: 100%. Yes, there's so many different levels of small tasks that you can do there, you know, beneficial. And it's all about just perspective too, right? How you can make it so that, the thoughts are working for you, yet you're feeling stronger and even immersing yourself. I like that you mentioned about connecting with someone because, you know, we got so disconnected in this world with social media and all the different things around us. You know, we're supposed to be more connected, yet I feel like everyone is just fully, you know, it's they're in their own lane of things and everyone's so busy with their own lives. It's, it can feel hard, you know?
0: Oh, for sure, for sure. So for me, you know, routine has been life changing for myself. Mm-hmm. Sobriety, like, man, like I give everything that I worked so hard in where I'm at today. If I was still drinking, I guarantee I probably wouldn't be here today. Exercising, time outside, gratitude, very important to me.
1: Yes, gratitude.
0: You know, me and my partner, we go through a list of 10 gratitudes each morning.
1: Nice.
0: And every time that we wake up in the morning, we give thanks, you know, to see another day. Accountability, very important. You know, when we say that we're going to do something, we actually do it. We don't just talk about it. We just, you know what? No, we're doing this. And those are just simple things, you know, that seem exciting, but can be very help and build people to live a healthy, solid life today.
1: Yes. Gratitude is a huge piece. And I think about keeping it simple too, right? Some people get overloaded by like, what am I truly grateful? You know, it could even just be breath. Could just be waking up the next day. Could be, you know, having your family. Could be having water, having, you know, another chance to make a change. Doesn't have
0: for
1: to be
0: sure.
1: so serious and so on. And then with the different pieces that you're like your routine, because you're busy, I'm sure, with your work, you know? That's a hard thing, people balancing the work-life balance, and then plus family. Do you have kids, too, or?
0: Oh, yeah. So I got a daughter, and I got a son.
1: Yeah.
0: And then my partner's got three daughters.
1: There you go. Yeah, so, I mean, you know, balancing your work life, your family life, you know, then also your own time. How do you make time? What's your, you know, I liked how you mentioned you had the morning piece with the gratitude. But, how do you make time for yourself to help with that and even your partner, you know, and your family to help lead better so that it isn't integrated in the day, right? Because it's hard when people are, you know, life happens, work happens.
0: Oh, for sure. You know, it's always asking for help. Always having that respectful communication with my partner and allowing her to know where I'm at today and letting her know, okay, I need some time alone. This isn't, you know, the end of things. This is just I need some time to process things. Because when I'm dealing with, you know, my partner and the kids and life and the struggles of life, it definitely gets very challenging.
1: Yeah, for sure. That communication piece, I agree 100%. That's the most, open, honest, direct, and compassionate, right? Caring about the other person's views and seeing how we can work together to make it so that there is a common ground and even just understanding of where they're at, you know?
0: For sure.
1: Yeah.
0: So for sure.
1: Yeah.
0: So one of the lessons I've learned is, you know, one thing that surprises me is how many people are hurting behind the smile. You know, I've sat with chiefs, I sat with CEOs, frontline workers, young people, fathers, athletes, and pain doesn't discriminate.
1: Right.
0: You know, it definitely has an effect on a lot of people. And healing shouldn't either.
1: Right.
0: You know, people need to understand that healing is very important. Healing is linear. It isn't a straight line.
1: Right.
0: We all have good days and bad days. The process isn't measured by never struggling again.
1: Of course.
0: Process is measured by how different you respond when life gets hard.
1: Exactly. Responding, yes, versus reacting, right? Taking the time to respond in a way that actually, you know, moves.

0: the needle forward, and even just slightly better, right? 1% better. You know, how can we do it a little better this time? Reviewing
1: For
0: it.
1: sure.
0: Yeah. And
1: Yeah.
0: just to wrap things up here in terms of our, because I always want to get people an opportunity to join things or to be part of it. If you were to think of, you know, I know we have our Facebook challenge where we're doing this month, it's focus on breath and coming back to now. And I'd love to have you be part of our group and do something there. We could introduce the different teachings you've learned and the different, you know, the points that you mentioned with the weight, you know, that people are dealing with and helping them address that, because it's so needed, right? You said you mentioned how many people are really dealing with it, right? And how many people could benefit just from small adjustments and starting to make a difference in their life, you know? Yeah, so I love the listeners. You're welcome to join our Facebook group, and we'll have Christopher, if you're willing to, join and share, you know, and inspire other
1: For
0: people
1: sure.
0: there. And then before we go, just one more thing. What's one thought or one message you had to leave everyone, you know, leave everyone with in a good note and a good way that you'd want to leave everyone with. What would you say?
1: Young people, you know, give me hope. They're asking better questions. They're more willing to talk about mental health. They're looking for authentic leadership instead of perfect leadership. And if we continue giving them spaces and safe places, positive role models and opportunities to lead, I believe, I strongly believe that the next generation can break the cycles that have existed for decades.
0: Yes, the youth are the future, and the home environment, right, that they're a part of is the big piece too, right?
1: For
0: Helping us so
1: sure,
0: that
1: 100%.
0: there's a, you know, it's because I always see that the youth, it's help the youth, it's help the youth, but then where are they going home to, right?
1: Yeah,
0: That's
1: and I want to leave everybody with this. Your past may explain you, but it doesn't define you.
0: yes.
1: Healing isn't about pretending you've never been hurt. It's about refusing to let that hurt determine the rest of your life.
0: Yes, well
1: No
0: said.
1: matter where you are today, one decision can change your direction. One conversation, one phone call, one healthy choice. And don't wait until life forces you to change. Do it today. Start today.
0: Love it.
1: Choose yourself today.
0: Let's go. I love it, Chris. Thank you so much for joining us. Thanks for having taking time out of your day to inspire everyone and leave that beautiful, powerful message. And yeah, I appreciate you.
1: Thank you very much.
0: I'm Cody Gonzalez, and thank you for joining me for Within You, a health and wellness show running every second Wednesday from 1 to 1:15 p.m. right here on NCI-FM.
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0: 131. Time now for your southern forecast. Beginning with the Dauphin Parkland region. A mix of sun and cloud, 30% chance of showers with risk of a thunderstorm, widespread smoke, high 27, humidex 31, UV index 8 or very high. Blood vein, a mix of sun and cloud, 30% chance of showers, local smoke, high 25, humidex 28, UV index 7 or high. Brandon, Westman region, sunny, becoming a mix of sun and cloud this afternoon, local smoke, high 26, humidex 30, UV index 8 or very high. And city of Winnipeg, a mix of sun and cloud, local smoke, high 27, humidex 30, UV index 7 or high. And that has been your southern Manitoba weather forecast. 2:132. Your northern weather is coming up at 2. Music from Jody Messina coming up next on NCIFM.
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0: 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Chris Ledoux with County Fair and Jody Messina. Downtime 144 up next. Look at the highways with the NCIFM Road Report. 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
1: 148. Time now to take a look at the highways with the NCIFM Road Report. Flooding on Highway 10, both directions near Tamarack Creek, east of Swan River. All lanes closed, signed and marked washout. Construction on Highway 1, seal coating on Highway 1, westbound from Highway 308 to Broken Head River, with restriction 3.7 meters, speed restriction 40 kilometers per hour. Be prepared to stop. For details, you may call toll-free 1-877-812-0009. 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Daylight only. Flight persons in attendance, fresh oil, loose stones, one-lane traffic, signed and marked. Watch for equipment and persons working. And construction on Highway 290, both directions near Limestone River. Watch for equipment and persons working, hauling and placing material, removal of downed trees and vegetation. August 1st to the 29th, traffic managed when heavy truck is hauling rock / riprap to work area. And also, micro-surfacing on Highway 59 northbound from overpass / PTH 44 to Highway 317 with restriction 3.8 meters. Be prepared to stop. For details, you may give the permit office a call toll-free at 1-877-812-0009. Flight persons in attendance, one-lane traffic signed and marked, reduced speed as posted. Watch for equipment and persons working. Significant damages to provincial highways throughout the Parkland region and parts of the Interlake. Travel restricted. Do not travel around barricades or on closed roads. Check 511 for the latest conditions. Taking a look at traffic for the city of Winnipeg. Nothing new to report. If you see something that we should know about in traffic, give us a call at 204-788-1055. And that has been your road report on NCIFM.
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0: this update from the Canadian Press. United States Trade Representative Jameson Greer has set out his ambitions for CUSMA at a Senate finance hearing. He says he wants to have at least one arrangement each with Canada and Mexico before the end of the year, as some talks are underway to review the Canada-U.S.-Mexico Continental Trade Pact. Two major highways from Metro Vancouver into British Columbia's interior have been shut down due to raging wildfires. A significant new blaze in the Fraser Canyon has triggered an urgent plea for residents to flee the area around Boston Bar. New American levies continue to loom large in Charlottetown PEI, where Canadian premiers are meeting for a second day of their Council of the Federation conference. Provincial and territorial leaders vary in what they believe is the best course of action to renew the Canada-U.S. trade agreement and de-escalate the trade war. And trade experts say Canadian shippers are adopting a wait-and-see approach to the latest round of tariff threats from Donald Trump. From the Canadian Press, I'm Naira Ahmed. The spirit of man.
1: Good afternoon, 2:01 on the clock. Time now for your northern forecast for today, Wednesday, July 22nd. Beginning with the Thompson-Norman region, yellow-coated air quality warning, mix of sun and cloud, 30% chance of showers early this afternoon with risk of a thunderstorm, local smoke this afternoon. High 25, humidex 28, UV index 6 or high. The Paw Ocean and Flin Flon area, yellow-coated air quality warning. Mainly sunny, local smoke, high 27, humidex 32, UV index 6 or high. Churchill, a mix of sun and cloud with 30% chance of showers, high 21, UV index 5 or moderate, and Island Lake region, sunny early this afternoon, then a mix of sun and cloud with 30% chance of showers late this afternoon, risk of thunderstorms late this afternoon, high 25, humidex 30, UV index 6 or high. And that has been your northern Manitoba weather forecast to 202. Your southern weather is coming up at 2:30. Coming up this hour, a look at what happened on this day in history. Also coming up this hour, music from Waylon Jennings, as well as Ashley Ray from the best of the Indigenous Music Countdown and the band Perry. Kick it all off next here on NCIFM, Legendary Country and More.

0: Ashley Ray, Good Guy, Spirit of Manitoba, and CIFM, Legendary Country, and more. Waylon Jennings, Only Daddy That'll Walk the Line, and the band Perry kicking off the 2 o'clock hour on this Hump Day Wednesday afternoon, July 22nd, with Hip to My Heart. It was on this day back in 1968, a fire at the Basilica of St. Boniface, Manitoba, destroyed priceless items of Western Canadian history. Fuel up your summer with Twin Motors Thompson and NCIFM. 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
1: 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The Opipan Napiwin Cree Nation 2026 election for one chief and four councillors is coming up on Monday, August 31st. Last day for nominations is August 7th. A public forum will be held on August 14th. Advanced polls are on August 24th. And Election Day will be August 31st at Murdo Clee Hall from 9 a.m. to 9 p.m. The Opipan Napiwin Cree Nation 2026 election, Monday, August 31st. For full details, contact Electoral Officer Laura Baker at 204-374-2271.
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Charlie Pride night games, 2:17 coming up in about 3.5 minutes. 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

0: Melody MacArthur, Roses Never Fade, the number one song on the Indigenous Music Countdown. 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You'll be glad you did. 225. Coming up next, your Southern Manitoba weather forecast right after Keith Urban. 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

0: 229. Time now for your southern forecast, beginning with the Dauphin Parkland region for the remainder of today, Wednesday, July 22nd. A mix of sun and cloud, 30% chance of showers with risk of a thunderstorm, widespread smoke, high 27, Humidex 31, UV index 8 or very high, blood vein, a mix of sun and cloud, 30% chance of showers, local smoke, high 25, Humidex 28, UV index 7 or high, Brandon, Westman region, sunny, becoming a mix of sun and cloud this afternoon, local smoke, high 26, Humidex 30, UV index 8 or very high, and city of Winnipeg, a mix of sun and cloud, local smoke, high 27, Humidex 30, UV index 7 or high. And that has been your southern Manitoba weather forecast, 2:30. Your northern weather is coming up at 3. 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

0: And CIFM, the Road Hammers, Goodbye Dust, John Anderson, Eye of a Hurricane, and Brooks and Dunn, Honky Tonk Truth. 2:43 coming up in about 5 minutes. Another look at the highways with the NCIFM Road Report. Here's Donna Kay and Little Island Cree, Spirit of Manitoba, NCIFM Legendary Country, and more.
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4: 2:47. Time now to take a look at the highways with the NCIFM Road Report. Highway 254 from Road 53 North to Road 54 North has now been reopened. This closure was due to flooding. Construction on Highway 342, both directions near Railway Avenue. Drive with caution, reduce speed as posted, signed and marked. Watch for equipment and persons working. Flooding on Highway 10, both directions near Tamarack Creek, east of Swan River. All lanes closed, signed and marked. Washout. Seal coating on Highway 1 westbound from Highway 308 to Broken Head River. Width restriction 3.7 meters. Speed restriction 40 kilometers per hour. Be prepared to stop. For details, you may give the permit office a call toll free at 1-877-812-0009. Daylight only, flight persons in attendance, fresh oil, loose stones, one-lane traffic signed and marked. 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And significant damages to provincial highways throughout the parkland.

0: 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Travel is restricted. Do not travel around barricades or on closed roads. Check 511 for the latest conditions. Taking a look at traffic for the city of Winnipeg. Nothing new to report. If you see something that we should know about in traffic, give us a call at 204-788-1055. And that has been your road report on NCI FM.
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0: Now this update from the Canadian press. Text of the proposed Gordie Howe International Bridge Agreement confirms Canada will share half of net toll revenues with the U.S. for the first 15 years. That contradicts the Prime Minister's statement last week when he said the countries would only split bridge toll revenue after all of the debt is repaid. U.S. President Donald Trump has now set his sights on generic prescription drugs made in Canada. Imported generics will face a 100% tariff in 2 years' time. That'll rise to 200% a year later. Manitoba Premier Wab Kanu says he's willing to entertain a pipeline proposal by his counterparts in Alberta and Ontario. But Kanu says it needs to be built the right way, addressing environmental concerns and bringing Indigenous governments on board. Curling Canada has announced the six teams to pre-qualify for next season's National Curling Championships. They include reigning champion Kerry Anderson and Olympic bronze medalist Rachel Homan of Ottawa. From the Canadian press, I'm Jason White.
1: 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Bell MTS is diagnosing an issue that may not allow 911 calls to be placed outside of Winnipeg. Within Winnipeg, 911 services remain active. Please continue to dial 911 as your first option for medical emergencies if you are not able to get through the Manitoba Transportation Coordination Center. Can be reached directly at 204-625-2111. That's 204-625-2111.
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1: 3:02. Time now for your northern forecast. Beginning with the Thompson-Norman region, a yellow-coated air quality warning for the remainder of today. Wednesday, July 22nd, a mix of sun and cloud. 30% chance of showers early this afternoon with risk of a thunderstorm. Local smoke this afternoon, high 25. Humidex 28, UV index 6 or high. The Paw Ocean and Flin Flon area, yellow-coated air quality warning for both the Paw and Flin Flon. For today, for both the Paw and Flin Flon, mainly sunny, local smoke, high 27, Humidex 32, UV index 6 or high. Churchill, a mix of sun and cloud with 30% chance of showers, high 21, UV index 5 or moderate. And Island Lake region, sunny early this afternoon, then a mix of sun and cloud with 30% chance of showers late this afternoon. Risk of thunderstorms late this afternoon, high 25, Humidex 30, UV index 6 or high. And that has been your northern Manitoba weather forecast to 3:03. Your southern weather is coming up at 3:30. Coming up this hour, look at what happened on this day in country music. Also coming up this hour, music from Rascal Flatts, as well as Carolyn Don Johnson and Ricky Skaggs. Kicks it all off next here on NCIFM, Legendary Country and More.

0: Carolyn Don Johnson, I Don't Want You to Go, and CIFM Legendary Country and More, Rascal Flatts, How They Remember You, and Ricky Skaggs getting the 3 o'clock hour rolling on this Wednesday afternoon, July 22nd, with Highway 40 Blues. It was on this day in country music history back in 1964. Hank Snow with producer Chet Atkins recorded In the Misty Moonlight, I Saw a Man, and other tracks at RCA Victor Studio, Tennessee. The band on the session includes guitarist Harold Bradley and Jerry Shook, steel guitarist Joseph Tanner, bassist Junior Husky, drummer Buddy Harmon, pianist Hargis Robbins, vibraphonist Joe Lane, plus the Anita Kerr Singers. If you love the classics, join me, Carl Thomas, right here on NCIFM every Saturday from 1 to 3 p.m. for the Classic Country Show. I reflect on some of the great country songs and artists of all time. 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

Alan Jackson, Living on Love, 323, coming up in a few minutes. 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

0: 3:30, time now for your southern forecast. Beginning with the Dauphin Parkland region. For tonight, partly cloudy, 30% chance of showers this evening with risk of a thunderstorm, local smoke, low 17. Thursday, a mix of sun and cloud, high 28. Humidex 34, UV index 8 or very high. Blood vein, tonight partly cloudy, local smoke, low 18. Tomorrow, a mix of sun and cloud with 30% chance of showers, risk of a thunderstorm. In the afternoon, local smoke, high 26. Humidex 33, UV index 7 or high. Brandon, Westman region. Tonight, a few clouds, local smoke this evening, low 16. Tomorrow, sunny, high 29, Humidex 35, UV index 8 or very high. And city of Winnipeg, tonight, partly cloudy, local smoke, low 18. Thursday, mainly sunny, high 30, Humidex 37, UV index 8 or very high. And that has been your Southern Manitoba weather forecast, 2:32. Your northern weather is coming up at 4. 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

0: NCIFM. She'll be turning 61 next month and also has just come out with a new album, Shania Twain, Honey, I'm Home. Before Shania, Shelley Wright, He's a Good Old Boy, and Kenny Chesney, Summertime, 345. Up next, look at the highways with the NCIFM Road Report. Right after the King of the North, Cross Lakes, Ernest Moniasp, Spirit of Manitoba, NCIFM, Legendary Country, and more.
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0: 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Construction on Highway 342, both directions near Railway Avenue. 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Watch for equipment and persons working. Flooding on Highway 10, both directions near Tamarack Street, east of Swan River. All lanes closed, signed and marked. Washout. Seal coating on Highway 1, westbound from Highway 308 to Broken River, with restriction 3.7 meters, speed restriction 40 kilometers per hour. Be prepared to stop. For details, you may give the permit office a call toll-free at 1-877-812-0009. Daylight only. Flight persons in attendance, fresh oil, loose stones, one-lane traffic signed and marked. Watch for equipment and persons working. And significant damages to provincial highways throughout the Parkland region and parts of the Interlake. Travel restricted. Do not travel around barricades or on closed roads. Check 511 for the latest conditions. Taking a look at traffic in the city of Winnipeg. Nothing new to report, but here's a message from the city of Winnipeg. It says nobody likes being stuck in traffic, and we know how frustrating it can be when you encounter a construction zone. But it's important to slow down, remain respectful, and follow the rules of each construction site. If you see something that we should know about in traffic, give us a call at 204-788-1055. And that has been your Road Report on NCIFM. 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

0: It's 4 o'clock, time now for NCIFM News, the 4 o'clock news presented by the KinoCOCP Manaswin Agency, empowering Indigenous families and communities in rural and northern Manitoba. The KinoCOCP Manaswin Agency, promoting family unity. A 36-year-old woman from Peguas First Nation has died following a single-vehicle collision on Highway 17 in the RM of Armstrong Tuesday morning. Gimli RCMP responded to the crash, located 5 kilometers north of Narcisse, at 6:11 a.m. Police say the vehicle was traveling north on Highway 17 when it veered into the west ditch, crossed over to the east ditch, hit an approach, and rolled. The front passenger was ejected from the vehicle and was pronounced dead at the scene. The three other occupants were transported to hospital by a passerby before police arrived. The driver, a 23-year-old man from Peguas First Nation, along with a 33-year-old woman from Winnipeg and a 17-year-old boy from Hodgson, were treated for non-life-threatening injuries. Manitoba RCMP continue to investigate. And now with national news, here's Jason White.
1: Now this update from the Canadian press. The agreement to convince U.S. President Donald Trump to open the Gordie Howe Bridge will see Canada split toll revenues with the United States. The bridge's opening was delayed by the Trump administration after pushback from the billionaire family that owns the competing Ambassador Bridge and is a significant Republican donor. U.S. President Donald Trump says imports of generic prescription drugs will be tariffed at 100% beginning in 2 years, rising to 200% a year later. Canada's generic drug industry and its investors hope that 2-year grace period will provide an opportunity to negotiate individual deals. The premiers are touting unity at their meeting in Prince Edward Island, but the provincial and territorial leaders differ in how best to de-escalate Trump's trade war. Canadians have claimed more than $190 million in federal subsidies this year for new electric vehicles. New Transport Canada data shows half of those claims came from Quebec. From the Canadian press, I'm Jason White.
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0: Time now for your northern forecast, beginning with the Thompson-Norman region. Yellow-coated air quality warning. Tonight, partly cloudy, 30% chance of showers early this evening and overnight. Risk of a thunderstorm early this evening, local smoke, low 12. Thursday, a mix of sun and cloud. 30% chance of showers early in the morning, 70% chance of showers late in the afternoon, risk of a thunderstorm. Late in the afternoon, local smoke, high 24, humidex 27, UV index 6 or high. The Paw Ocean and Flin Flon area, yellow-coated air quality warning for both the Paw and Flin Flon. For both the Paw and Flin Flon, tonight, partly cloudy, 30% chance of showers this evening with risk of thunderstorms, clearing before morning, local smoke, low 17. Tomorrow, sunny, becoming a mix of sun and cloud in the afternoon, risk of a thunderstorm. Late in the afternoon, local smoke, high 28, humidex 31, UV index 6 or high. Churchill, tonight partly cloudy, 30% chance of showers early this evening, low 10. Tomorrow, mainly sunny, high 16, UV index 5 or moderate. And Island Lake region, tonight partly cloudy, 30% chance of showers this evening with risk of thunderstorms, local smoke, low 15. Tomorrow, increasing cloudiness.

60% chance of showers in the afternoon with risk of a thunderstorm. Local smoke, high 24. Humidex 29, UV index 6 or high. And that has been your Northern Manitoba weather forecast. 2:405. 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UCN, here you can. Coming up this hour, music from Tammy Wynette, as well as Bretton Rose from the Best of the Indigenous Music Countdown, and Darius Rucker kicks it all off next here on NCI-FM, Legendary Country, and more.

0: Bretton Rose, All I Want Is You, Spirit of Manitoba, and CIFM, Legendary Country, and more. Tammy Wynette, My Man Understands, and Darius Rucker kicking off the 4 o'clock hour on this Hump Day Wednesday afternoon with this. 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

He turned 82 last week. T.G. Shepherd, I loved him, everyone. 423, coming up in a few minutes, Don Amaro with a featured track from the Indigenous Music Countdown. 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

0: 4:30, right on the button. Time now for your southern forecast. Beginning with the Dauphin Parkland region. For tonight, partly cloudy, 30% chance of showers this evening with a risk of a thunderstorm. Local smoke, low 17. Tomorrow, a mix of sun and cloud, high 29. Humidex, 36. UV index, 8 or very high. Blood vein, tonight, partly cloudy. 30% chance of showers early this evening. Local smoke, low 17. Tomorrow, a mix of sun and cloud with 30% chance of showers. Risk of a thunderstorm in the afternoon. Local smoke, high 27. Humidex, 33. UV index, 7 or high. Brandon, Westman region. Tonight, partly cloudy. Local smoke, low 14. Tomorrow, sunny. High 29, Humidex 36, UV index 8 or very high. And City of Winnipeg, tonight partly cloudy, local smoke, low 17. Thursday, mainly sunny, local smoke, high 30, Humidex 36, UV index 8 or very high. And that has been your Southern Manitoba weather forecast to 4:31. 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

0: 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Up next, look at the highways with the NCIFM Road Report right after Darren Jeffrey. 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

0: NCIFM Road Report. 4:50, time now to take a look at the highways with the NCIFM Road Report. Construction on Highway 342, both directions near Railway Avenue. Drive with caution. Reduce speed as posted, signed, and marked. Watch for equipment and persons working. Flooding on Highway 10, both directions near Tamarack Creek, east of Swan River. All lanes closed, signed, and marked. Washout. Seal coating on Highway 1, westbound from Highway 308 to Broken Head River, width restriction 3.7 meters, speed restriction 40 kilometers per hour. Be prepared to stop. For details, you may give the permit office a call, toll free at 1-877-812-0009. Daylight only, flag persons in attendance, fresh oil, loose stones, one lane traffic signed and marked. Watch for equipment and persons working. Significant damages to provincial highways throughout the Parkland region and parts of the Interlake. Travel restricted. Do not travel around barricades or on closed roads. Check 511 for the latest conditions. Taking a look at traffic for the city of Winnipeg. Fermor and St. Mary's, stalled vehicle blocking the eastbound left turn lane. Keep right to pass and expect eastbound delays. That's Fermor and St. Mary's. An update, York and Israel Asper Way. Stall has been cleared. All lanes are now open. Expect some eastbound delays while queues clear. That's York and Israel Asper Way. King Edward and Skinner, MVC, blocking the southbound median lane. Keep right to pass and expect southbound delays. If you see something that we should know about in traffic, give us a call at 204-788-1055. And that has been your road report on NCIFM.
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The 5 o'clock news brought to you by Sunchild Law, inviting all claimants to join the Indian

0: Photos show scorched earth and debris where buildings once stood and the charred remnants of trees. A BC resident who stayed in his community despite nearby wildfires says embers are setting spot fires. Attila Banerjee says he'll likely get out today, depending on the winds.
1: I might be able to hold out here still. I've got fuel, I've got generator, I've got a local resident who has his own water rights, helping fill up my water containers. I've been actioning hotspots around my property.
0: He says the smoke is so thick around his home, it's like going through a cloud in an airplane. The new agreement to convince U.S. President Donald Trump to open the Gordie Howe Bridge will see Canada split toll revenues with the United States. The document contradicts recent comments by the Prime Minister. Mark Carney said last week both countries would only split toll revenue after all of the debt is repaid. Canada's generic prescription drug industry is the latest target of U.S. President Donald Trump's tariffs. Today, he announced generic drugs imported into the U.S. will be tariffed at 100% beginning in 2 years, rising to 200% a year later. Canada's generic drug industry and its investors hope that 2-year grace period will give an opportunity to work something out. Manitoba Premier Wab Kanu says he's willing to entertain a potential west-east pipeline being pitched by his counterparts in Alberta and Ontario. The potential project was announced last month to carry oil from Alberta to refineries in Ontario without going through the U.S. Kanu says he's open to the project, but only if it's done the right way.
2: And if it's going to make Canada stronger, great. But of course, we want to see things done in the right way. We want Indigenous governments on side. We want workers taken care of. We want the environmental concerns all looked after. So, you know, those will be the conversations we have.
0: A study is expected to be finished before the end of this year. Toronto's mayor is looking to rein in surveillance pricing on groceries. Mayor Olivia Chow calls it a form of price gouging. Queen's University Associate Professor Dan Cohen says it's part of a larger regulatory game.
3: So there's this kind of regulatory cat and mouse game going on right now in different jurisdictions with surveillance pricing. And there's also, as much as there's kind of public outrage around this, there's also a lot of lobbying for the ability to use this sort of pricing at the same time.
0: But experts say the city may be out of its depth. It has a narrow range of tools, and market regulation is generally a federal and provincial matter, not a municipal one. This is the Canadian Press.
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5: Spirit of Manitoba weather. 504, your northern forecast. Thompson, Norman region, yellow coated air quality warning. For tonight, partly cloudy, 30% chance of showers early this evening and overnight. Risk of a thunderstorm early this evening, local smoke, low 12. Thursday, a mix of sun and cloud, 30% chance of showers early in the morning, 70% chance of showers late in the afternoon, risk of a thunderstorm late in the afternoon, local smoke, high 24, humidex 27, UV index 6 or high. The Paw, OCN and Flin Flon area, yellow-coated air quality warning for both the Paw and Flin Flon. For tonight, partly cloudy, 30% chance of showers this evening with risk of thunderstorms, clearing before morning, local smoke, low 17. Tomorrow, sunny, becoming a mix of sun and cloud in the afternoon, risk of a thunderstorm late in the afternoon, local smoke, high 28, humidex 31, UV index 6 or high. Churchill, tonight, partly cloudy, 30% chance of showers early this evening, low 10. Tomorrow, mainly sunny, high 16, UV index 5 or moderate. And Island Lake region, tonight, partly cloudy, 30% chance of showers this evening with risk of thunderstorms, local smoke, low 15.

tomorrow, increasing cloudiness, 60% chance of showers in the afternoon with risk of a thunderstorm, local smoke, high 24, humidex 29, UV index 6 or high. And that has been your Northern Manitoba weather forecast to 5:06. Your southern weather is coming up at 5:30. Coming up this hour, music from Charlie Pride, as well as Kalina Lawrence from the Best of the Indigenous Music Countdown, and Clint Black and Steve Warner are coming up next here on NCIFM Legendary Country and More.

0: Kalina Lawrence featuring Little Dea, Generations, Spirit of Manitoba, NCIFM, Legendary Country, and more. Charlie Pride, Does My Ring Hurt Your Finger? And Clint Black and Steve Warner getting the 5 o'clock hour rolling on this late Wednesday afternoon, early Wednesday evening with Ben there. A reminder, NCI's Mini Loony Pot Bingo happens every Saturday at 10 a.m. right here on the NCIFM radio network. 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

0: Conway Twitty, Don't Call Him a Cowboy. It's coming up to 527. Up next, your southern Manitoba weather forecast right after Ashley Ray, Spirit of Manitoba, and CIFM Legendary Country and more.
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Coming up on 5:30, your southern forecast. Dauphin Parkland region tonight, partly cloudy, 30% chance of showers this evening with risk of a thunderstorm, local smoke, low 17. Thursday, mix of sun and cloud, high 29, Humidex 36, UV index 8 or very high. Blood vein tonight, partly cloudy, 30% chance of showers. Early this evening, local smoke, low 17. Tomorrow, a mix of sun and cloud with 30% chance of showers. Risk of a thunderstorm in the afternoon, local smoke, high 27. Humidex 33, UV index 7 or high. Brandon, Westman region. Tonight, partly cloudy, local smoke, low 14. Tomorrow, sunny, high 29, Humidex 36, UV index 8 or very high. And City of Winnipeg, tonight, partly cloudy, local smoke, low 17. For Thursday, mainly sunny, local smoke, high 30, Humidex 36, UV index 8 or very high. And that has been your southern Manitoba weather forecast.

0: passed to 531. Still to come on this final half hour of the afternoon drive show here on NCI, Billy Ray Cyrus, as well as Patricia Conroy and Alan Jackson, is coming up next on NCI FM.
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0: 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Bad Day for Trains, Billy Ray Cyrus, Storm in the Heartland, and Alan Jackson, Gone Country, 5:43. Coming up in about 5 minutes or so, one final look this afternoon at the highways with the NCIFM Road Report. Just ahead of the King of the North, Ernest Monias, here's Dolly Parton. 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
1: 5:49, time now to take one last look this afternoon at the highways with the NCIFM Road Report. Caution on Highway 254, both directions from Road 53 north to Assiniboine River. Speed restriction 60 kilometers per hour. Local traffic only, one lane traffic, washout. Construction on Highway 342, both directions near Railway Avenue. Drive with caution, reduce speed as posted, signed and marked. Watch for equipment and persons working. Flooding on Highway 10, both directions near Tamarack Creek, east of Swan River. All lanes closed, signed and marked, washout. Seal coating on Highway 1 westbound from Highway 308 to Broken Head River with restriction 3.7 meters. Speed restriction 40 kilometers per hour. Be prepared to stop. For details, you may give the permit office a call toll free at 1-877-812-0009. Daylight only, flag persons in attendance, fresh oil, loose stones, one lane traffic signed and marked. 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Significant damages to provincial highways throughout the Parkland region and parts of the Interlake. Travel restricted. Do not travel around barricades or on closed roads. Check 511.

0: and for the latest conditions. Taking a look at traffic for the city of Winnipeg. An update, Fermor and St. Mary's stall has cleared. All lanes are now open, no delays. McPhillips and Burroughs, MVC blocking the northbound curb lane. Keep left to pass and expect northbound delays. King Edward and Skinner, MVC has been cleared. All lanes are now open. And that has been your road report on NCI FM.
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1: I came crawling home last night, like many nights before. I finally made it to my feet as she opened up the door. And she said, "You're not gonna do this anymore." She said, "I'm gonna hire a wino to decorate our home, so you'll feel more at ease here and you won't need to roam. We'll take out the dining room table, we'll put a bar along that wall, and a neon sign will point the way to our bathroom down the hall." She said, "Just bring those Friday paychecks and I'll cash them all right here. And I'll keep on tap for all your friends, their favorite kind of beer. And for you, I'll always keep in stock those soft aluminum cans. And when you're feeling macho, you can crush them like a man." She said, "We'll rip out all the carpet and put sawdust on the floor.

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0: Saturday Morning Bingo here on NCIFM has a prize of $500,000. That's the NCIFM maximum for the Mini Loony Pot jackpot, and it could be yours if you get yourself a card. They're $3. 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There's going to be one near you. Pick it up. Play along. 10 a.m. Saturday for a chance at $500,000. If not that, there's the consolation prize. That sits at $7,500. And our blackout prize now up to $2,200 and 52 or fewer numbers. Consolation prize there, $1,500. There's chances to win, but you have to have a card. Get one. Play along, 10 a.m. Saturday. 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